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0: number one for hot new country, KX 94.7, Ella Langley's Loving Life Again. She's definitely loving life these days. Just set a record with Choosing Texas, 23 straight weeks atop the Billboard Hot 100 charts, and Choosing Texas continues to break records. She just broke a Spotify record, reaching 125 days total at number one on the platform's U.S. chart, passing Post Malone and 21 Savage's tune Rockstar, which held the previous mark of 124 days on top. Things are good in the land of Ella Langley. Zach McPhee on the way, and Jordan Davis will get us right back into the tunes up next.
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0: Have you heard the new one from Cody Johnson yet? Great track called Horseback. I'm going to play it for you in less than 10 as we get you right back into another long ride tonight with Jordan Davis on KX 94.7.

He's a ranch hand in a pinch, man. 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Cause she's a gold digger with a quick trigger. A cast iron skillet swinging lid flipper. Now he's a double wide on the county line. Sipping on a six pack of Lone Star Light. She did him dirty, took him to

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1: 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Nate Haller, Tenille Towns on the way, and Russell Dickerson will get us right back into the tune straight ahead.
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4: Oh, we're going to go on a vacation, that's for sure. 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

0: Number one for Hot New Country KX 94.7. No, we are streaming it live on all of your devices tonight with Morgan Griffiths and his latest Boondocks. The KX 5 Grand Cash Quest will officially begin tomorrow with your first clue. Toph and Melissa will have that clue for you between 5:30 and 9 on the KX Morning Ride. You too could be like Jesse D. Domenico of Hamilton, who found our $3,000 hidden at the HMCS Haida a couple of days ago. So what we've done this time, we've hidden more money somewhere in KX country. $5,000 is somewhere in KX country. It's invisible, but we're going to be airing these clues starting tomorrow. And until somebody can figure out where it is, your first chance to take a stab at where the money is hidden will happen Monday morning with Toph and Melissa on the KX Morning Ride.
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0: Riley Green has just finished up the blind auditions for season 30 of The Voice and is about halfway through filming. Yeah, the show is filming two seasons at the same time, so he's constantly switching gears and working around schedules. He's also brought out his duck call saying, "It comes out only when I need it." Riley says that he's been surprised by how attached he has become to some of the contestants, especially when someone performs one of his songs. I do have one of Riley's songs coming up for you as we get you right back into the tunes tonight with Tyler Hubbard. He's on the road with Dan and Shay. We're going to see those boys at the amphitheater on October 1st. This is Back Then Right Now.

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1: 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Lainey Wilson here. 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

0: 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Owen Riegling's Love, Hate, Love. Owen is going to be live at a First Ontario Concert Hall on November 1st. All of your ticket details over on the concerts page at KX94.7.fm. How you doing? It's Mikey. Check this out. KFC is launching a limited edition cereal inspired by the chain's original recipe. Instead of milk, the company is suggesting pouring KFC gravy over this crunchy cereal. That's going to be a hard pass for me. The cereal is flavored with KFC's blend of 11 herbs and spices. Each box is going to cost about $8. You know what? Nothing says good morning like pouring gravy over your cereal and questioning every life decision that led you here.
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0: Dean Brody on stage as we speak tonight at the RBC Amphitheater with the Reclaws Hometown Heroes Tour. 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

0: 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Never miss a clue in the KX 5 Grand Cash Quest by streaming us on all of your devices. Josh Stumpf, Johnny Walker, back to me. Josh is going to be on the road with Tay Bay in February. Those boys have a date right here in the Hammer at Bridgeworks on Valentine's Day. It also happens to be Super Bowl Sunday, too. So if you're looking for something to do on Valentine's Day and Big Game Sunday, might I suggest grabbing you and your loved one a ticket to that Tay Bay show. Tay Bay, Josh Stumpf at Bridgeworks in Hamilton on Valentine's Day.
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0: Taking you south of sanity tonight with Zach Topp on KX 94.7. Brett Kissel too, telling a few good stories. How you doing, Spikey? Appreciate the company on this Thursday, September 24th. The Munsters premiered on this date in 64. On this date in 91, we lost Dr. Seuss. And in 2007, The Big Bang Theory premiered on CBS. The Big Bang Theory is one of those shows that I can just throw on in the background and utilize it as background noise. The Office is another one for me. What about you? Do you have a background TV show? Big Bang and The Office are two of my go-tos. Hi, Valley, on the way, and we're going to thank God next.
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0: on for Hot New Country, KX 94.7, Luke Bryan's Country and She Knows It off his brand new album, Signs. How you doing? It's Mikey. I've got Morgan Griffiths on the way, and we're going to take the Silverado up for a rip next.
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3: That
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2: Oh my God, I have goosebumps! 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
2: 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Now, Jesse, what are you going to do with the money?
3: Oh, we're going to go on vacation. 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
1: 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More money. 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

0: 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No, we are streaming live on all of your devices, so you do not have to miss a clue in the KX 5 Grand Cash Quest, which begins tomorrow. Tim Hicks, he's cleared for takeoff with the pilot, Zach Brown Band, Jimmy Buffett, too, going knee-deep tonight. A little vacation for your ears. Morgan Wallen on the way, and Post Malone with a little help from Luke Combs. 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
0: The Recklaws and Dean Brody kicked off the Hometown Heroes Tour tonight in Toronto on the RBC Amphitheater. If you're sitting in the parking lot right now, I'd love to hear how it was. 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

0: 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Dean Brody, the Reclaws, Nate Haller, they were all in Toronto tonight kicking off the Hometown Heroes Tour on the RBC Amphitheater stage. If you're there, shoot me a text, send me some videos, some photos as well. You can do that at MikeKX 94.7, or you can text me 905-667-1947. More Reclaws, more Dean Brody coming up for you this hour, and Cody Johnson will get us right back into another long ride of new country right after these.
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1: What's up, y'all? It's Cole Wetzel. I hear my new song with Ella Langley. How'd you get so jaded? I hit up Ella. We got on it. It didn't take us very long to get it whooped. And yeah, it turned out to be a really cool tune.
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0: Reklaws on KX 94.7. How was your night out in Toronto with Reklaws? Dean Brody, the Hometown Heroes Tour on the RBC Amphitheatre stage. If you were there, let me know how it was. 905-667-1947. Zach McPhee on deck with his latest, and Alan Jackson kicks off another long ride for us next.
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0: Number one for Hot New Country, KX 94.7. Never miss a clue in the KX 5 Grand Cash Quest by streaming us on all of your devices. Cameron Whitcomb's Kingdom of Fear. Cameron, the big winner last weekend at the Canadian Country Music Awards. Entertainer of the Year, Male Artist of the Year, Album of the Year, just to name a few. Dean Brody, he was in Toronto tonight with the Reclaws on the Hometown Heroes Tour. Keep sending in those texts. I'd love to hear how that show was. Just got one here from Amanda. Amanda took her son to go see the Reclaws and Dean Brody tonight, said the show was phenomenal. We have so much great Canadian talent in KX country, and tonight was awesome, she says. So I do have some Dean Brody coming up for you and your son, Amanda, so stick around for just a few more. And Zach Bryan will get us right back into another long ride of new country up next.
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8: Okay, I'm going to get the heck out of here. We will do this again tomorrow, but until then, enjoy the rest of your night and don't forget to be awesome, all right? As we get you right back into another long ride at Dean Brody, the Reclaws, we're on the RBC Amphitheater stage tonight. I do have some Dean Brody coming up for you as promised as we get you right back into the tunes with Zach Bryan, who also had two stellar shows earlier this week down at the Dome. This is Something in the Orange. We'll see you tomorrow on KX 94.7.

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0: sad little episode coming in earlier this week. I thought you might need a little chuckle this
1: little
0: morning.
1: Little episode. So today was calm, but oh man, a few days ago was probably the worst I've ever seen.
0: So look, I want to congratulate you on taking the Atlanta Falcons last night.
1: Yes, right? I even tuned in for a little bit of the game.
0: How bad did the Packers look? The Falcons shredded the Cheeseheads.
1: They're graded, yeah. Okay, I see what you did there.
0: Yeah, see what I did there? So, I thought first thing this morning, in honor of the Falcons knocking off the Packers, I would introduce to you and our listeners the KX 94.7 Morning Ride Falcon.
1: Oh, jeez.
0: Also known as the KX Morning Ride Rooster.
1: I don't care, it's worth it.
0: The only time you've ever said, okay, it's worth it.
1: Heck, because that Falcon win last night and me taking the Falcons bumped me up 200 points in the standings.
0: Yeah, I think a lot of people took Green Bay, so well done. Yeah. Partner, well done.
1: Well, that was, you know, it's a fluke, right?
0: No. Melissa's got a bookie in Vegas. Don't kid yourself. A bad bookie, I might add, So, okay, let's get into the forecast. It's crisp and cool, but lots of sunshine. That will continue today, right up well, pretty close to where we were yesterday, 19 degrees. Sunny and 20 for tomorrow, sunny and 22 on Sunday. So the entire weekend is looking really nice. Let's take a look around the Great Lake. Hamilton, 6 degrees and clear. And as a matter of fact, it's 6 in the Falls. Toronto, what's going on there? They're 13 degrees. They're probably cheating. All right, first check on the roads.
1: Come on, Toph, sing it with me. Whoop, there it is. Whoop. Come on, you don't want to sing?
0: I don't. No, I can barely get my coffee down.
1: There's the road closure.
0: Oh, the lane.
1: Red Hill is Red closed Hill, yeah. In both directions between Barton and Mudd. And actually, I'm seeing right now no access to even upwards of the QEW. So just stay off the Red Hill. Both directions closed until Monday morning. So whoop, there it is. I know it's in your head now.
0: Oh, yeah.
1: Other than that.
0: Yeah, it's in my head, right?
1: On the Toronto bound QEW heading in towards the 427, also seeing roadwork delays. We'll have another update and sing along another 10 minutes.
0: Whoop, here it comes. The first clue in our $5,000 cash quest. That's coming a little later this morning on the ride. Stick around.
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11: 538, we just had a pretty funny text come in on the line here from somebody about the full moon. And
12: Marcia.
11: Yeah, saying the full moon is out and the Red Hill Valley's closed. Oh, boy.
12: TGIF.
11: Thank God it's Friday. All right, let's get rolling with Tim McGraw going.

0: on from Melissa. Just getting started here on the 25th of September. Friday, full moon Friday. Pretty bright. You were saying what? It actually turns fullest this evening?
1: It's at its peak at about midnight tonight, yeah.
0: Okay. So hang on tight. Sunny, windy, bit of a northeast wind again today, but lots of blue sky, high 19 at 6. How is traffic?
1: Well, the good news is that I'm not really seeing the roadwork delays we usually see, especially on the around the Grimsby area. Nothing there as of yet. And the only thing we're seeing is, even that's gone, the Toronto-bound QW through Mississauga. However, of course, the Red Hill, both directions close. Now, it's supposed to be between Barton and Mudd, but it's pretty much from the link to the QEW, so stay off the Red Hill at this point. It's closed till Monday. KX94.7 traffic is brought to you in part by Woodbine Mohawk Park. Big stakes racing, big night out. Don't miss the Mohawk Million this Saturday at Woodbine Mohawk Park in Milton. We'll have another update.

0: Welcome to the KX94.7 Morning Ride. It's Toph and Melissa sliding into the weekend on a full moon. Can just see it kind of over the horizon of the bayou.
1: It was actually creepier looking yesterday when it was a little bit more orange. It's gotten brighter, but man, yeah. Oh man.
0: I think they call it a harvest moon, I'm not sure.
1: They do. I looked that up, yes.
0: See, I remember that from Saskatchewan, sorry.
1: Well, it's that time of year. It's harvest time, so.
0: I used to go out in the field with all of them, and, you know, I wouldn't do the harvest, but I'd sit there and enjoy the beverages in the field at the end of the day and the food.
1: That's cheating.
0: You want to experience harvest? Yes. What time would you like me to be there? Around sunset? Okay, I'll see you there.
1: I don't like winter coming, but this is my favorite time of year because I love cooking. Like, I've already made a few batches of soups, and yeah. I was telling you off air that I'm making a Big Apple crisp this weekend. And
0: comfort food
1: because all the squashes and gourds and everything's out. Delicious.
0: All right, a few things that are trending. I want to mention this. I had the gentleman in on the show when I was covering for Mike the other weekend. Tomorrow, it's the Canadian Walk for Veterans right here in Hamilton. That's from 1 till 6 p.m. at Eastwood Park. That's 111 Burlington Street East. Essentially, it's uniting Canadians in support of vets and their families. Very, very cool. I see the Ancaster Fair is this weekend.
1: It's underway already. It's got underway yesterday.
0: And as I was driving in this morning, I may have to go to Toronto, and not for Shaboozy, but the Garlic Festival is underway.
1: Oh, shoot, really?
0: Oh, yeah.
1: Oh, my gosh, how could you miss that?
0: Right? And the beauty about the Garlic Festival in Toronto, I'd be hitting about Mississauga and I could start smelling it from there, right?
1: And then, but tasting it, you'd be smelling it all the way home, too.
0: This guy's dating Yella Langley, is he not?
1: He is so.
0: Talking to White Mark. All right. Who told you that? Tom from Melissa told you that.

0: Tucker Whitmore, and who told you that? Who told you that?
1: That they're dating? TMZ.
0: Who told you that? Melissa and TMZ.
1: Right.
0: That's cool, though. Good on Ella and good on Tucker.
1: Apparently, it's been a while, but yeah. They just came public.
0: And, you know what? They try to hide that kind of stuff as long as they can.
1: I don't blame them.
0: All right. We're in for a nice weekend. Seriously, the first weekend of fall is looking exceptional. Sunny and 19 today, 20 tomorrow, and 22 on Sunday. Right now, with that full moon, it is 6 degrees. How's traffic?
1: Well, it's good. It looks like a Friday, except it's not so good because the Red Hill is closed. Now, they said that it was going to be between Mud and Barton, but I'm seeing closures basically from the link up to the QEW just stay off the Red Hill this weekend. It's closed until Monday, both directions around 5 a.m. If you see traffic troubles or can update us, text us 905-667-1947. We'll have another update in less than 10 minutes.
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1: The Hamilton area, the only thing we've got going on, like we don't even have any volume, but keep in mind, yes, the Red Hill is closed both directions. It said between Mudd and Barton. However, I am seeing pretty much the Red Hill blocked off between the Link and the QEW. Just avoid it altogether. That's closed until Monday. KX947 traffic continues.
2: Making news this hour, a medication pouch used by Hamilton paramedics has been reported missing. The service became aware of the missing pouch yesterday and immediately started an investigation to determine its whereabouts and ensure public safety. The pouch contains controlled substances used by specially trained paramedics in the delivery of emergency medical care. If you find the pouch, please contact police. Police need your help to identify a suspect who attacked a woman at a bus shelter in Stony Creek. The woman was inside the shelter at Eastgate Square reading a book yesterday morning when she was stabbed from behind by a complete stranger. The victim was taken to hospital with serious injuries while the suspect took off on foot. The Marine Career Expo is being held at the Hamilton Shipyards by the Royal Canadian Navy. Over the next 2 days, HMCS Haida and HMCS Star are open for tours from 10 till 5. There will also be displays, exhibits, tours, and interactive activities from employers and from marine-related organizations. All activities are free and open to the public. The chances of a U.S. military attack in Canada is extremely rare and not likely to happen. The federal government is trying to tamp down concerns after Mark Carney told the New York Times that Canada has examined the possibility. Defense Minister David McGuinty says such risk scenarios are standard procedure. Conservative MP Ellis Ross says Carney's comments serve to stoke division and fear. Officials say the plane carrying Israel's prime minister was authorized to fly through Canadian airspace despite an international arrest warrant. A foreign affairs spokesperson says that should not be interpreted as an endorsement of a government's policies or actions. Benjamin Netanyahu was flying to the UN General Assembly in New York, where he dismissed allegations of genocide in Gaza as the biggest lie of the century. It's Give Like Dolly Day. The Dollywood Foundation says the day is dedicated to the legendary singer and encourages the world to make a difference in a child's life. It says Give Like Dolly Day is a new tradition honoring the way she inspired children to dream more, learn more, care more, and be more. Dolly Parton died last month at the age of 80. In sports, the Falcons dominated the Packers in Thursday night football 35-14. In the NHL preseason, the Oilers doubled the Canucks 2-1, and the Flames fell to the Kraken 4-3 in a shootout. In the WNBA, the Toronto Tempo ended the season with a loss to Connecticut 95-81, and Hamilton Forge FC has signed goalkeeper Cuba Grant. Your forecast is next.
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2: Mainly sunny today with a high of 19 degrees. Clear tonight, a low of 9. More sunshine tomorrow, but windy with a high of 20. Sunny on Sunday with a high of 22. Then mix of sun and clouds starting next week. 22 Monday, 23 on Tuesday. Currently 5 in Hamilton. There's weather and more at kxcountry.fm.
6: Welcome in, everybody. Welcome in. Yes, the moon is full, and so is my tolerance for BS.
1: That's every day.
6: It is bright, though. Wow, that's pretty cool. All right, here's what I know for sure. The first clue for the KX5 Grand Cash Quest is happening on this show this morning. Okay? Big money. We'll talk more about it in a minute. I've got Lainey Wilson.

0: Got me your phone, keys, wallet, full moon. Let's go. Oh, yeah. It's very bright, okay? Sun coming up in about an hour. Welcome, everybody. It's the 25th of September. We're in for actually a really nice few days of weather. Sunny and 19 today, so not too crazy hot. 20 tomorrow, 22 on Sunday. And again, lots of sunshine through the three-day period. Right now, we just actually dipped to 5 degrees. If you're heading more north in KX country, there have been some frost warnings. All right, let's get an update on the roads.
1: Southbound 410 at Courtney Park. We've got road work there. Southbound 410 ramp to the westbound 401 collectors. And I'm also seeing delays on the westbound 401 through the 410. So that whole area is pretty slow. And, of course, another reminder in case you hadn't heard. The Red Hill is now officially closed until Monday morning at 5 a.m. Both directions. And I would say that's supposed to be from Mudd to Barton, but I'm seeing delays right up to the QEW. If you see traffic troubles, text us 905-667-1947. We'll have another update in less than

0: Papa Melissa, KX947 Morning Ride. And, well, can't think of a better way to start off another great Canadian weekend, the first full weekend of fall, by getting underway with the KX 5 Grand Cash Quest. Who doesn't need or love money?
1: Need is a really good word right now. We're starting to roll out those clues today and all through the weekend.
0: This morning, actually.
1: Yeah, we're taking your first guesses, you and I, on Monday morning. So you want to be listening for all the clues.
0: I'm going to tell you right now, we'll have a clue for you in under an hour.
1: Okay.
0: So there you go. And, you know, just like Jesse DiDomenico of Hamilton did, the more clues you hear, the better your chances are. And we always recommend that he and his girlfriend figured it out, which I thought was really cool. So get family and friends to play. Forget about your coworkers.
1: At first you started out saying, play with your coworkers, but now you've changed your tune.
0: That's right. Don't play with your coworkers.
1: It's been that kind of week.
0: No. And even some of your family members, man. You don't have to play with those guys either, right?
1: Be careful who you're playing with.
0: Exactly.
1: But rally up the troops, because the more people listening, the better.
0: And get it in writing.
1: Yeah. Right. Sign a clause.
0: So there we go. We're pumped up. Hopefully you are too. Why not? It's money. It's the KX5 Grand Cash Quest. First clue in under an hour.
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0: 6:20 on the ride, yeah. Ancaster Fair is on. So it's a full boat and John Tardy. It's Dirt on My Boots. We're Tom from Melissa. K.

0: Party and Dirt on My Boots.
1: Very good pronunciation there on Dirt.
0: What?
1: I heard that. You said Dirt.
0: Thanks, Teach. Okay. Wow. All right.
1: I am in a mood today. I'm sorry.
0: Full moon mood?
1: Yeah.
0: Okay. Well, that makes sense. By the way, the moon is full today, and apparently so are some people. Okay? Hi-yo!
1: Oh, my gosh. You amuse yourself.
0: I do. Yeah. I do. I make me laugh. Yeah, okay. Yeah. Sunny in 19. It's 5.
1: That's probably why.
0: What the hell is going on? Okay, how is traffic?
1: Eastbound 403 starting to fill in past Link. Actually, very light on most of the major routes right around Hamilton through Burlington, Oakville, Mississauga, except the Red Hill. It's closed. It closed last night, and it's closed until Monday at 5 a.m. both directions, and that's between Barton and Mudd. If you see traffic troubles or can update us, text us 905-667-1947. 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We'll have another update in less than 10 minutes.
0: All right. Just looking at the Ticat schedule. They are in Edmonton tomorrow taking on the Elks. That is 5 p.m. kickoff. So good luck, Ticats. Mm-hmm. Now, speaking of the CFL, came down yesterday that Riley Green is playing the halftime show.
1: Yes.
0: That's a big deal.
1: They're going country. It's in Calgary, of course. November 15th. It's going to be incredible. James Barker Band opening up the show.
0: Yep. But Sarah McLachlan's in there, too.
1: And is she doing the national anthem, I think? Yeah. Actually, that's our poll question geared around that. Based on that announcement, how likely are you to watch the Grey Cup?
0: I will.
1: A lot of people, though, are weighing in saying, no, just the halftime show.
0: I mean,
1: Riley Green's a hot commodity.
0: So is the Grey Cup. Yeah. Honestly, the Grey Cup final is always pretty action-packed. It really is. But the halftime show, yeah. The Duckman will get it done.
1: Oh, for sure. Yeah, he's a hot commodity. So when do we find out? Usually around what time? Like early November, we know who's going to the Grey Cup?
0: Yeah, after the season's over.
1: I don't know football.
0: Well, there's ways to go yet. That's okay. All I'm going to say. So here's what I'm saying to the Ticats. Might be a good thing to win tomorrow.
1: Okay.
0: Against the Elk. But poll question. Okay, that is over on X at KX947. You can weigh in there. You can also text Melissa and I at 905-667-1947.
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0: 627, you're going to be watching the halftime show. It's our poll question on X at KX947. Laura's coming up. right after High Valley. It's Fools.

0: at 6:30. I'm Laura Hampshire with KX News, and we do have clear skies in Hamilton, 5 degrees right now. Checking traffic, here's Melissa.
1: Well, you're going to hear this a lot this weekend. Just a reminder, the Red Hill is now closed in both directions. That's basically from Mudd to Barton, but I'm seeing delays right up towards the QEW. Just stay off the Red Hill. That's until 5 a.m. on Monday. We had earlier problems with road work and delays. Eastbound 403 collectors at Islington and the eastbound 403 collector ramp to the westbound 401, southbound 410 at Courtney Park, and the southbound 410 ramp to the westbound 401 collectors is closed. KX 94.7 traffic continues.
0: Making news this hour, the Hamilton Paramedic Service is investigating a missing medication pouch. It says at this time, the location of the pouch remains unknown, and it's not yet clear where or when it may have been misplaced. The pouch contains controlled substances, which can be dangerous if ingested or not administered by authorized healthcare professionals. She was simply reading a book in a bus shelter when a man approached from behind and stabbed her. Now, Hamilton police need your help identifying a suspect. The unprovoked attack happened yesterday morning at the shelter near Eastgate Square in Stony Creek. The victim was taken to hospital with serious injuries. A man reported missing from Oakville with his e-bike has been located. Police say 22-year-old Sky is safe and in good health. The Royal Canadian Navy is looking for a few good men and women. It's participating in the Marine Career Expo, which is taking place at the Hamilton shipyards both today and tomorrow. All activities are open to the public from 10 a.m. till 5 p.m. There will be displays, exhibits, tours, and interactive activities. The defense minister says it is standard practice for Canada's military to consider how it would respond to military action by other countries. David McGuinty says the analysis does not mean Ottawa believes an American attack is imminent. He made the comments yesterday after Mark Carney told the New York Times that Canada's military considered the possibility of U.S. military action against the country. Israeli Prime Minister Benjamin Netanyahu has traveled through Canadian airspace this week despite being subject to an International Criminal Court arrest warrant. A spokesperson for the Foreign Affairs Minister says Canada approved the overflight because Netanyahu was traveling to the UN General Assembly, which is a critical forum for diplomatic engagement. At the event, Netanyahu dismissed allegations of genocide in Gaza as the biggest lie of the century. New murals by Indigenous artists are transforming parts of St. Joe's in Hamilton into spaces of connection, healing, and reconciliation. The artwork by Corey Hill and Stevie Jonathan can be found in the ICU, along with the Women's Health, Newborn, and Pediatrics Unit. The imagery honors ancestors, unseen caregivers, extended family, and loved ones whose presence becomes part of a family's journey. In sports, in Thursday night football, the Falcons dominated the Packers 35-14. In the NHL preseason, the Flames fell to the Kraken 4-3 in a shootout, while the Oilers doubled the Canucks 2-1. In the WNBA, the Toronto Tempo lost to Connecticut 95-81. Weather is next.
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0: Mainly sunny today with a high of 19 degrees. Clear tonight with a low of 9 and then sunshine for the weekend. Tomorrow, a high of 20, 22 on Sunday. And then we'll start next week with some sunshine too, highs around 22 or 23. Currently, it's 5 in Hamilton. There's weather and more at kxcountry.fm.
6: Speaking of more, when We're getting underway this morning. The KX5 Grand Cash Quest. The first clue is about a half hour from right now. You'll want to stick around.
1: Ooh.
6: Poll question coming up. What are we going with?
1: Well, with Riley Green being the big announcement for the Grey Cup halftime, we're asking, on that announcement, with that announcement, how likely are you to watch and how much of it?
6: Okay, there you go. It's on X. You can weigh in at KX947. And you can also text 905-667-1947. Jelly World's on the way.

0: It's Jelly Roll with Hands Up. Before that, Post Malone and Blake Shelton. Post Malone basically falling off the face of the country format. For now. We'll see.
1: They always come back.
0: Full Moon Friday, kids. Pretty bright. Sun coming up in about a half hour. Sunshine, lots of it today, 19, sunny and 20 tomorrow, sunny and 22 on Sunday. Beauty weekend ahead. It's 5 degrees in Hamilton. How is traffic?
1: Filling in on the eastbound 403 past the link, that's typical, but it's actually a little bit lighter than usual, surprisingly. Don't forget, both directions to the Red Hill are now closed between Barton and Mudd. Both directions until Monday at 5 a.m. Southbound 410 at Courtney Park reports of a collision. I'm taking a look at the southbound 410, also at the 401. We had earlier problems, and also on the westbound 401 heading towards the 410. That whole area is not pretty. If you see traffic troubles, text us 905-667-1947. We'll have another update in less than 10 minutes.
0: All right, kids. Big news yesterday, and this kind of revolves around our KX Morning Ride poll question. Riley Green is going to be playing the halftime show, Grey Cup, which is in Cowtown, Calgary. And it's going to be, I'll tell you one thing about Calgary, because I was there for the CCMAs one year. It's redonkulous, okay? It's party on. I see line dancing to AC/DC.
1: Yeah.
0: That's how much fun these folks like to have. But yeah, we came up with our poll question, which revolves around Mr. Riley Green.
1: So he's the halftime show. So with that, and James Barker Band doing the pre-show, Sarah McLachlan National Anthem, with those announcements, with that announcement yesterday, will you be watching? And 40% are saying maybe. They're still, it's not been an over the convincing, you know.
0: It's early, too.
1: I mean,
0: Grey Cup's not until November, right?
1: Yeah, but and then the other three options are tied. 20% saying, yeah, I'm going to take in the whole game and the halftime show. 20% saying just the halftime show, and 20% saying, nope, not interested.
0: Yeah, you know who's the big CFL fan around here? It's Dern. Like, Argo fan,
1: we
0: right?
1: Argos,
0: like, crazy Argo fan, but
1: sure.
0: Loves CFL, loves watching Grey Cup. He usually takes the Monday off after Grey Cup.
1: Does he? Oh, yeah. I haven't caught on to that trend.
0: Oh,
1: okay.
0: No. Yeah. So, there you go. So, feel free to weigh in. You can hit us up on the text line at 905-667-1947 if you don't have access to social media. The post, again, is on X, and you can weigh in at KX947.
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0: 6:48 on the ride, Kenny Chesney's stadium tours, which will actually be coming to Highmark Stadium next year. It's going to be a party. It always is with Chesney. Carry on, kids. Despite the full moon, Top and Melissa, KX 94.7.

0: Full Moon Friday, September 25. It's also National Quesadilla Day.
1: Oh, I like quesadillas.
0: I need to. Heather loves Mexican food, so there's a cool little place on Lock Street here in Hamilton called Roma a Mexico. I think I'll take her there for dinner tonight.
1: All right.
0: Very cool. So, weather's looking great. First weekend of fall, sunny and 19 today, 20 tomorrow, 22 on Sunday. Now, we are waiting for the sun to warm things up after it rises just after 7, as it's 5 in the Hammer, 5 in the Falls, and 12 in Toronto. How's traffic?
1: Well, of course, the Red Hill closed. It closed last night until Monday at 5 a.m., both directions between Barton and Mudd. So stay away from the Red Hill. We also had earlier problems southbound 410 at Courtney Park, seeing delays through there. And westbound on the 401 heading through the 410, also delays. In Toronto, King Street is closed in both directions east of Bathurst. That is for a police investigation. If you see traffic troubles or can update us, text us 905-667-1947. We'll have another update in less than 10 minutes.
0: So just played Kenny Chesney's Carry On. Need a little tidbit. His brand new album, okay? Kenny Chesney's Silver Sands Marina. It's so good. Mm-hmm. I'm just a fan. You know that.
1: You're a super fan for Kenny Chesney, yeah.
0: So this Silver Sands Marina, you know how Kenny is always circling around the U.S. Virgin Islands? The actual video is from a real place in Guilford, New Hampshire. It's not the Caribbean. So a lot of people thought, oh, that must be around the U.S. Virgin Islands or something. But no, it's not. Need a little tidbit.
1: That would be a great topic because, like, have you ever had the desire to go down to around the area where you think Kenny Chesney might be hanging?
0: I've hunted him down already.
1: Like, I'm just saying, yeah. Like, no. You love the tropics.
0: We were on the, I think that was the cruise with Tebe. We were down around the U.S. Virgin Islands.
1: And you were looking for Kenny?
0: Oh, yeah. I was hammered, smoking a cigar.
1: Oh, the guy looks like Kenny.
0: Just walk up to people. Hey, Kenny Chesney. No, sir, and you do smell like an ashtray. Get out of here.
1: But between, like, an artist that you know where they hang out or live, and then, or, you know, even something like that TV show, what, Schitt's Creek, I see so many people that go and go to that town where it was filmed just to take pictures of the different buildings. Like, anything ever inspired your trip?
0: There's even been people in and around Hamilton. I know you don't watch the show. It's called Reacher. Alan Richardson has been in and around Hamilton. I saw a bunch of people tracking him down and getting their photos taken with them, which I thought was really, really cool.
1: So. That would be a neat topic. Have you ever, you know, been inspired to go?
0: You ever been a creeper?
1: I was trying to be subtle about that question.
0: All right, speaking of questions, poll question. If you haven't heard, Riley Green is going to be playing the Grey Cup in Calgary this year. And on that note, this next group played the RBC Amphitheater last night. Where are they tonight?
1: They're in Cambridge at Fall 2 Fest.
0: Cambridge, yes. It's the Rucklaws and they're next.
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0: So, Rec Lawns and Dean Brody partied up at the RBC Amphitheater last night. Toronto, I think Emily was there.
1: I think so. Yeah, I heard a few people were there. Yeah.
0: See how much Visine she has in her desk this morning.
1: She's pretty good about that sort of thing. She's still young.
0: Well, yeah, she can get away with it. You and I, well, not so much. But I always look back to the Reclaws when they were just starting to become who they are. And it kind of revolved around the CFL and the Hamilton Tiger Cats. And because they performed at a number of the events here. I remember I've actually got a Tiger Cats jersey with the Reclaws stitched on the back.
1: Okay.
0: Yeah. So I just thought it tied in kind of nicely with the big Ticat game, which is happening tomorrow in Edmonton. And then with word coming down that Riley Green is playing the halftime show at the Grey Cup. It's pretty cool. So let's hear from the Reclaws right now. And long live the night.

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2: Making news this hour, a medication pouch used by Hamilton paramedics has been reported missing. The service became aware of the missing pouch yesterday and immediately started an investigation to determine its whereabouts and ensure public safety. The pouch contains controlled substances used by specially trained paramedics in the delivery of emergency medical care. If you find the pouch, please contact police. Police need your help to identify a suspect who attacked a woman at a bus shelter in Stony Creek. The woman was inside the shelter at Eastgate Square reading a book yesterday morning when she was stabbed from behind by a complete stranger. The victim was taken to hospital with serious injuries while the suspect took off on foot. The Marine Career Expo is being held at the Hamilton Shipyards by the Royal Canadian Navy. Over the next 2 days, HMCS Haida and HMCS Star are open for tours from 10 till 5. There will also be displays, exhibits, tours, and interactive activities from employers and from marine-related organizations. All activities are free and open to the public. The chances of a U.S. military attack in Canada is extremely rare and not likely to happen. The federal government is trying to tamp down concerns after Mark Carney told the New York Times that Canada has examined the possibility. Defense Minister David McGuinty says such risk scenarios are standard procedure. Conservative MP Ellis Ross says Carney's comments serve to stoke division and fear. Officials say the plane carrying Israel's prime minister was authorized to fly through Canadian airspace despite an international arrest warrant. A foreign affairs spokesperson says that should not be interpreted as an endorsement of a government's policies or actions. Benjamin Netanyahu was flying to the UN General Assembly in New York, where he dismissed allegations of genocide in Gaza as the biggest lie of the century. It's Give Like Dolly Day. The Dollywood Foundation says the day is dedicated to the legendary singer and encourages the world to make a difference in a child's life. It says Give Like Dolly Day is a new tradition honoring the way she inspired children to dream more, learn more, care more, and be more. Dolly Parton died last month at the age of 80. In sports, the Falcons dominated the Packers in Thursday night football 35-14. In the NHL preseason, the Oilers doubled the Canucks 2-1, and the Flames fell to the Kraken 4-3 in a shootout. In the WNBA, the Toronto Tempo ended the season with a loss to Connecticut 95-81, and Hamilton Forge FC has signed goalkeeper Cuba Grant. Your forecast is next.
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2: Mainly sunny today with a high of 19 degrees. Clear tonight, a low of 9. Tomorrow, more sunshine, but windy with a high of 20. Sunshine Sunday with a high of 22. And again on Monday, also a high of 22. Currently, it's 5 in Hamilton. There's weather and more at kxcountry.fm.
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1: Clue number one. Yes, there's $5,000 around, but it's not all that close to where the $3,000 was found. Clue number one. Yes, there's $5,000 around, but it's not all that close to where the $3,000 was found.
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0: Single of the Year, Josh Ross, CCMA Single of the Year. By the way, that was his third consecutive CCMA win in that category. Pretty cool. By the way, JR's dad, Big Al, listens to the show. Big shout out to you, Al. You must be proud of your son. Pretty cool stuff. The next time he goes fishing with Florida Georgia Line, can you call me, please?
1: I don't think Al got the invite either.
0: Oh, man, that was so cool. All right, sun's just coming up. We're going to hit 19 today, 20 tomorrow, 22 on Sunday. Lots of sunshine right through the weekend. It really is looking good. We got a ways to go, though. It's 5 in the Hammer, 5 in the Falls, 12 in Toronto. Let's get an update on the roads.
1: I'm looking at problems now on Centennial Parkway, and that is just south of King Street. So in the Stony Creek area, just a heads up through there. We also have, of course, the full Red Hill closure underway until Monday morning, both directions between Barton and Mudd. Southbound 410 approaching Courtney Park. That crash is just being cleaned up. And also on the westbound 401 through the 410, we had earlier problems. Southbound 400 at Major Mac, that has been cleared. If you see traffic troubles or can update us, text us 905-667-1947. We'll have another update in less than 10 minutes.

0: So, full moon driving everybody crazy. Just say it's lunar. Somebody asks you what's going on today, just say it's lunar.
1: Yeah. Loony lunar.
0: Loony lunar day. Full moon, harvest moon. You were saying what yesterday was a darker color, red, like
1: it was more of an orange yesterday, which is beautiful, but it's a little bit brighter today. It's supposed to reach its peak at around midnight tonight.
0: Good. All right, a few things trending that I want to get to, and I mentioned this earlier. I want to mention it again, and Mitchell in the KX Cruiser will be out and about attending this for a while tomorrow. It's the Canadian Walk for Veterans Hamilton tomorrow from 1 till 6. This is happening Eastwood Park at 111 Burlington Street East, okay? So this is the Canadian Walk for Veterans. Essentially, it's just uniting all of us Canadians in support of vets and their families. So Mitchell will be out there tomorrow participating in this. Are you going to the Ancaster Fair? Do you ever get out that way?
1: You know what? I've been to the Ancaster Fair. We didn't because I've been out working in the last 2 weekends, I've just kind of like didn't make any actual plans, but we always end up somewhere.
0: You know what? That was the first place I saw Allie Walker and Owen Wrigley.
1: Yes.
0: The Ancaster Fair. It seems so long ago. And you know what? Well, Owen, what can you say about Owen? And even Allie Walker, she's been touring the States and doing very well. And playing her electric bagpipes, which I always thought was really, really cool.
1: She's opening up for Tim Hicks at the Norfolk Fair this year.
0: Mm-hmm. Oh, you know what? I'm glad you mentioned that. So Tim Hicks has a new tune out, okay? I want you to check this out. I'm just going to play a snippet because it's so good.

0: wine? A rusty El Camino?
1: El Camino. Oh, the car geek in you just came out.
0: Do you know who has an El Camino?
1: Who has an El Camino?
0: Brian Whitaby.
1: No, he doesn't.
0: It has the bench seat. And I always say, like, I call it the come-over seat, right? Because Barb sits right next to him in the El Camino.
1: But, really? Does she enjoy that?
0: I think so.
1: Okay, I'm just looking up at it. Oh, that's a cool-looking car.
0: It's like it couldn't make its mind up if it was going to be a station wagon or a truck.
1: It's a coupe. It's a sport coupe.
0: El Camino. Okay.
1: That's a cool... What color is Brian's?
0: It's like... pumpkin orange or something.
1: Oh, really? Okay,
0: yeah,
1: you just ruined it.
0: He's got to work on the color. So. All right, so there you go. A few things that are going on. By the way, the Garlic Festival is on in Toronto. This week. I might have, I don't know. You know me and Toronto traffic, but I'm tempted. It's supposed to be wild. We're 7:18 on the ride. We hope you caught the first clue in the KX5 Grand Cash Quest just minutes ago.
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0: sanity. Tom and Melissa, 724 on the ride. Beautiful sunshine and blue sky greeting us on this 25th of September. The weekend looking really nice. Welcome in, everybody. Thanks for checking in. We appreciate it. Sunday 19 today, 20 tomorrow, and 22 on Sunday. That's pretty much it. Right now, we're trying to warm things up as the sun is coming up higher. I got 5 in Hamilton, 5 in the Falls, and 12 in Toronto. How's traffic?
1: Problems ongoing on Centennial south of King, and that is slowing things down, especially in the northbound lanes. And if you're traveling around that area, you don't want to get on the Red Hill. Actually, you can't get on the Red Hill. The Red Hill now closed until Monday at 5 a.m. both directions between Barton and Mudd. Filling in on the rest of the major routes, especially the eastbound 403 heading past the link right out towards the junction. We had earlier problems on the westbound 41 collectors at Kennedy and also southbound 410 approaching Courtney Park. If you see traffic troubles, text us 905-667-1947. 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We'll have another update in less than 10 minutes.
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0: 7:28, we are underway with the KX 5 Grand Cash Quest. Just had the first clue a few minutes ago. It's Randy Hauser with Top for Melissa, KX Hamilton.
9: You were raised on an asphalt farm. Ain't never heard a rooster crow.

0: Good morning. It is 7:30. I'm Laura Hampshire with KX News for Oakville Home Leisure. And it is a chilly start to your Friday. Only 5 degrees right now. Checking your drive, here's Melissa.
1: Still seeing those problems on that is on Centennial Parkway south of King. Just a heads up through there, of course, both directions of the Red Hill now closed until Monday at 5 a.m. between Barton and Mudd. Busy drive on the 403 heading past the link. Even the westbound link heading towards the 403 is quite slow, but no other problems reported. KX 94.7 traffic continues.
0: Making news this hour, the Hamilton Paramedic Service is investigating a missing medication pouch. It says at this time, the location of the pouch remains unknown, and it's not yet clear where or when it may have been misplaced. The pouch contains controlled substances, which can be dangerous if ingested or not administered by authorized healthcare professionals. She was simply reading a book in a bus shelter when a man approached from behind and stabbed her. Now, Hamilton police need your help identifying a suspect. The unprovoked attack happened yesterday morning at the shelter near Eastgate Square in Stony Creek. The victim was taken to hospital with serious injuries. A man reported missing from Oakville with his e-bike has been located. Police say 22-year-old Sky is safe and in good health. The Royal Canadian Navy is looking for a few good men and women. It's participating in the Marine Career Expo, which is taking place at the Hamilton shipyards both today and tomorrow. All activities are open to the public from 10 a.m. till 5 p.m. There will be displays, exhibits, tours, and interactive activities. The defense minister says it is standard practice for Canada's military to consider how it would respond to military action by other countries. David McGuinty says the analysis does not mean Ottawa believes an American attack is imminent. He made the comments yesterday after Mark Carney told the New York Times that Canada's military considered the possibility of U.S. military action against the country. Israeli Prime Minister Benjamin Netanyahu has traveled through Canadian airspace this week despite being subject to an international criminal court arrest warrant. A spokesperson for the Foreign Affairs Minister says Canada approved the overflight because Netanyahu was traveling to the UN General Assembly, which is a critical forum for diplomatic engagement. At the event, Netanyahu dismissed allegations of genocide in Gaza as the biggest lie of the century. New murals by Indigenous artists are transforming parts of St. Joe's in Hamilton into spaces of connection, healing, and reconciliation. The artwork by Corey Hill and Stevie Jonathan can be found in the ICU, along with the Women's Health, Newborn, and Pediatrics Unit. The imagery honors ancestors, unseen caregivers, extended family, and loved ones whose presence becomes part of a family's journey. In sports, in Thursday night football, the Falcons dominated the Packers 35-14. In the NHL preseason, the Flames fell to the Kraken 4-3 in a shootout, while the Oilers doubled the Canucks 2-1. In the WNBA, the Toronto Tempo lost to Connecticut 95-81. Weather is next.
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0: Mainly sunny this afternoon with a high of 19 degrees. Clear tonight with a low of 9. Tomorrow, more sunshine, but windy with a high of 20. Staying sunny on Sunday with a high of 22 and even more on Monday, also a high of 22. Currently, it is 5 in Hamilton. There's weather and more at kxcountry.fm.
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1: After 8 o'clock today, you have to match Toph. I've got the question up for grabs. Ella Langley's latest album, Dandelion.
4: I wish you luck. Remember, it is a full moon, okay?
1: Right.
4: Poll question on X. We're going to head to there next. You can weigh in at KX947. We'll also open up the text line. Morgan Wallen is latest coming up right after Jordan Davis.

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0: So a reminder, you can stream KX94.7 on all your devices. And wink, wink, nudge, nudge. That could come in handy for the KX 5 grand cash quest.
2: Because you don't want to miss a minute of where the clues are and listening to them and writing them down.
0: Exactly what she said.
2: Yeah, something like that.
0: Something close to what Melissa just said. Close.
2: And it's a full moon.
0: Yeah, let the excuses begin. Well, it's a full moon.
2: You gave me that excuse, yeah.
0: Sunny and 19 today, 20 tomorrow, 22 on Sunday. We have a beautiful weekend ahead of us. It's 5 in Hamilton. Niagara Falls also 5 degrees. Toronto's 12. Let's get an update on the roads.
2: Well, I was seeing there was a crash on the northbound Centennial Parkway heading up towards King, but we're getting reports that's just the extra residue from the Red Hill being closed. Red Hill is closed until Monday morning at 5 a.m. both directions between Mudd and Barton. Centennial Parkway is taking the brunt. Toronto-bound QEW at Burloak, stalled vehicle in the right lane. Earlier vehicle fire westbound 407 approaching Dufferin has been cleared. If you see traffic troubles, text us 905-667-1947. 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We'll have another update in less than 10 minutes.
0: Okay. Your Hamilton Tiger Cats, we need a W tomorrow against the Elks, okay? They're in Edmonton. That's 5 o'clock kickoff. Let's go Tie Cats because I would like to see the Tie Cats in the Grey Cup because...
2: Yesterday, big announcement. Riley Green will be playing this year's Grey Cup halftime show, November 15th in Calgary. And James Barker Band pre-show, Sarah McLachlan doing the national anthem. With that announcement, will you be watching? And so far, 39%, it's not swaying people to say yes. The 39% are saying maybe.
0: I think they're just being cheeky.
2: You think they're being
0: cheeky?
2: Those
0: 39%. Maybe I will, maybe I won't. Oh, you like that?
2: So afterwards, we should do a poll. Did you watch? 28% saying, I'm just going to take in the halftime show. 22% are saying, yep, I'm in for the whole game. And 11%, no.
0: Yeah, if I was a betting man, and I bet very poorly, but if I was a betting man, I would bet a lot of people are going to be tuning in now because of Riley Green and the halftime show.
2: Especially with his debut on The Voice. Like now, he's not only a great singer, but he's now on a television star.
0: Yeah, he's a big deal. Very big deal. And I'll be honest, Calgary's a cool town. I've never been to Stampede, but I was at the CCMA one year in Calgary. Fun. They know how to throw parties.
2: It's incredible. Yeah, I was there in way back in the day for the Olympics one time, and we went to a few places that just, it's incredible, and the people are so nice. Well, they're Canadian, eh?
0: I went to Cowboys, okay?
2: Yes.
0: I got my roast beef sandwich, I got my beer out of a canoe, and I line danced to AC/DC.
2: Mm-hmm.
0: Line dance!
2: Okay, Did you actually line dance, or did you watch people line dance?
0: I was on the floor. I don't know what I was doing.
2: Were you moving? Because I can't see you trying
0: moving
2: to line dance.
0: Just enough so I wouldn't spill my beer. Because you take your beer on the dance floor. That's what you do at Cowboys in Calgary. All right, so there you go. Poll question on X at KX94.7. Still got the match game coming up after 8.
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0: It is 10 to 8. Match game coming up after 8 o'clock. You and I were just talking off air about the Norfolk County Fair and how Tim Hicks and Ellie Walker are going to be playing.
2: Yeah, it's Thanksgiving really weekend. Cool. They're going to be there on Friday, October the 9th. And Norfolk Fair, I got to say, is fabulous.
0: Always
2: fair.
0: A good time. Yeah. Tim's got a brand new song on.

I love that. So brand new stuff from Tim Hicks coming. Norfolk County Fair as well. Party's on. Might say it's a Dodge out of hell. Let's go. The weekend's here. Tim Hicks.

0: Norfolk County Fair along with Allie Walker. Thanksgiving weekend. How good is that? All right. Sliding into the first full weekend of fall. And I'll tell you what, it's looking good. Sunshine 19 today. Sunny 20 tomorrow. Sunny 22 on Sunday. We're still in single digits, 5 degrees at last check in the Hammer. Niagara Falls 6 and Toronto 12. Let's get an update on the roads.
1: We've got Chris that texted us at Toronto bound QEW on the Garden City Skyway. Apparently there's an accident, something going on, backed up past Glendale. So in the St. Catharines area, just a heads up on the Garden City Skyway, Toronto bound. Also on the southbound 410 at Courtney Park, that has finally been cleared. And westbound 401 collectors at Kennedy Road, still cleaning up that earlier crash. Of course, the Red Hill closed until Monday morning at 5 a.m. both directions between Barton and Mudd. And I'm seeing heavy delays on Centennial Parkway as a result of that. It's going to be like that all weekend. Sorry about that. Very busy as well on eastbound 403, anywhere past 6 South, right out towards the junction. If you see traffic troubles, text us 905-667-1947. We'll have another update in less than 10 minutes.
0: KX Morning Ride match game just after 8 o'clock. Everybody plays. Luke Combs next.
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0: 7:57, KX Morning Ride match game coming up just after 8 o'clock. 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
1: Yeah, Ella Langley's latest album, Dandelion. She's on fire right now.
0: Okay, you're going to have to match me. I wish you luck.
1: Yeah, me too.
0: Especially on a full moon Friday.
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7: Good morning. It is 8 o'clock. I'm Laura Hampshire with KX News for Boone Street Heating and Air Conditioning, and we've got a beautiful start to the day. It's a little chilly. 5 degrees right now. Checking traffic. Here's Melissa.
8: Ongoing problems drawn about QEW over the Garden City Skyway in St. Catharines. Two right lanes are blocked with that. We also had earlier problems on the westbound 401 collectors at Kennedy. Keep in mind that the Red Hill is closed both directions between

0: medics in the delivery of emergency medical care. If you find the pouch, please contact police. Police need your help to identify a suspect who attacked a woman at a bus shelter in Stony Creek. The woman was inside the shelter at Eastgate Square reading a book yesterday morning when she was stabbed from behind by a complete stranger. The victim was taken to hospital with serious injuries while the suspect took off on foot. The Marine Career Expo is being held at the Hamilton Shipyards by the Royal Canadian Navy. Over the next 2 days, HMCS Haida and HMCS Star are open for tours from 10 till 5. There will also be displays, exhibits, tours, and interactive activities from employers and from marine-related organizations. All activities are free and open to the public. The chances of a U.S. military attack in Canada is extremely rare and not likely to happen. The federal government is trying to tamp down concerns after Mark Carney told the New York Times that Canada has examined the possibility. Defense Minister David McGuinty says such risk scenarios are standard procedure. Conservative MP Ellis Ross says Carney's comments serve to stoke division and fear. Officials say the plane carrying Israel's prime minister was authorized to fly through Canadian airspace despite an international arrest warrant. A foreign affairs spokesperson says that should not be interpreted as an endorsement of a government's policies or actions. Benjamin Netanyahu was flying to the UN General Assembly in New York, where he dismissed allegations of genocide in Gaza as the biggest lie of the century. It's Give Like Dolly Day. The Dollywood Foundation says the day is dedicated to the legendary singer and encourages the world to make a difference in a child's life. It says Give Like Dolly Day is a new tradition honoring the way she inspired children to dream more, learn more, care more, and be more. Dolly Parton died last month at the age of 80. In sports, the Falcons dominated the Packers in Thursday night football 35-14. In the NHL preseason, the Oilers doubled the Canucks 2-1, and the Flames fell to the Kraken 4-3 in a shootout. In the WNBA, the Toronto Tempo ended the season with a loss to Connecticut 95-81, and Hamilton Forge FC has signed goalkeeper Cuba Grant. Your forecast is next.
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0: Warm up with sunshine today and a high of 19 degrees. Clear tonight, dropping to a low of 9. Tomorrow, more sunshine but windy with a high of 20. Staying sunny on Sunday with a high of 22. And that trend continues through next week. 22 Monday, 23 on Tuesday. Currently, 5 degrees in Hamilton. There's weather and more at kxcountry.fm.
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0: Mesa. He does the opening for Thursday Night Football. And speaking of dancing, the Falcons did a dance on the Packers' head.
1: Woohoo!
0: That was. And you took Atlanta.
1: I did.
0: Well played.
1: And that's just a fluke, but I'll take it.
0: 100%, man.
1: And by the way, Shaboozy, by the way, tonight, RBC Amphitheater, have fun. Be safe.
0: Yeah, party's on. It's going to be a great night, too. Looking at the weather, sunny and 19 today. 20 tomorrow and 22 on Sunday. A little cooler in the evening, but it'll be clear. Your beer will stay colder longer.
1: Yeah.
0: Right?
1: That's what fire pits are for.
0: 100%. Okay, 5 in Hammer, Ball 6, Toronto 12. That's where everybody's at. Get an update on the roads.
1: I'll tell you where everybody's not at on the Red Hill because it's closed. The Red Hill closed until Monday at 5 a.m. both directions between Barton and Mudd, and I am seeing residuals because of that on Centennial Parkway and eastbound 403. Toronto-bound QAW over the Garden City Skyway in St. Catharines, that's been reported cleared. Ongoing vehicle fire cleanup, westbound 407 ramp to the southbound 427, westbound Gardner ramp to South Kingsway, that's blocked with a crash, and a stalled vehicle southbound 400 at Major McKenzie. If you see traffic troubles, text us 905-667-1947. 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We'll have another update in less than 10 minutes.
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0: It certainly is KX Morning Ride match game. Everybody plays via our text line. What are we playing for today?
1: For Ella Langley's latest album, Dandelion.
0: Which is so good.
1: Yes, well, it's Ella Langley. Mm-hmm. Everything she touches, golden.
0: And today you have to match this Ella Vella.
1: Good luck with that.
0: La, la, la, la.
1: Full moon and all that stuff, so maybe and it's actually, I'm sorry, I don't apologize. It's a hard question today. There's going to be a lot of great answers, though. You ready to go, Toph?
0: I'm ready, Melissa.
1: Okay, text line again, 905-667.
0: I hope it's not a hard question.
1: 947, well, it kind of is. All right. Toph was saying earlier that he was in Calgary a few years ago and he was immersed in line dancing.
0: I was immersed.
1: immersed, because I'm not saying you were line dancing, because there's no proof. All right. If there was a line dance named after Toph, it would be called blank.
0: Perfect.
1: Toph was saying earlier that he was in Calgary a few years ago and he was immersed in line dancing. If there was a line dance named after Toph, it would be called blank.
0: Okay, I'll just give you a little insight. I was on the dance floor. There was line dancing, but it was AC/DC,
1: yeah,
0: but, which blew my mind.
1: Yeah,
0: right?
1: But did it blow your feet?
0: No. And I was also eating a roast beef sandwich and drinking a beer while dancing.
1: Then you weren't dancing.
0: Yeah, I was. All right. If you want to take a shot at this, we'd love to hear what you got to say. See if we can get a match. 905-667-1947. Let's go.
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0: 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We got Megan with us.
1: Hi, Megan.
0: Hi, morning.
13: Good morning.
1: Morning. Good morning. Megan, I'm going to read out the question. You fill in the blank with what you texted us, okay?
13: Sounds good.
1: All right. Toph was saying earlier that he was in Calgary a few years ago and he was immersed in line dancing. Doesn't mean he was doing it. If there was a line dance named after Toph, it would be called blank.
13: Well, it has to be the Toph and Two-Step.
1: The Toph Two-Step.
0: Yes. You are correct. Dancing around the beer tub. Two-stepping around the canoe full of beer.
1: Especially since you picked up Ella Langley's album Dandelion, which of course Choose in Texas has the two-step in it too. So congratulations, Megan.
13: Awesome. Thank you, guys.
0: Okay, Megan, thanks so much. Enjoy your album. And I'm just looking at some of the other answers here. We do have the best listeners.
1: Oh, my gosh.
0: I did have a laugh at the tipsy, dripsy toffee. Okay.
1: I laughed at the top. No thanks.
0: My two left feet. Beauty. Well done. McGraw's in the house with Toph and Melissa, KX 94.7. Here we go.

0: smile. And if you want a good laugh, you should watch me line dance to AC/DC while eating a roast beef sandwich and drinking a beer.
1: I'm not thinking that you act like I'm still. There is no video evidence that you ever danced.
0: Smart back in the day, there was no such thing as social media then. I did laugh, Sarah. I actually had the tipsy top two-step.
1: Yeah, so tipsy two-step.
0: That would probably fit, too.
1: Yeah.
0: All right. Sunny in 19 today. Sunny in 20 tomorrow. Sunny in 22 on Sunday. Let's have some fun this weekend. Take advantage of it. It's 6 in the Hammer, 7 in the Falls, 12 in Toronto. Update on the roads.
1: That sounds like perfect apple-picking weather. Of course, the Red Hill closed this weekend. It's closed until Monday at 5 a.m. both directions between Mudd and Barton. A lot of the secondary routes like Centennial are seeing a bit of extra volume because of that. Eastbound 403 slows approaching 6 South off and on in towards the junction. Niagara Bound QEW coming through Brant. Looks like we've got problems there, but I'm not getting any reports. We did have earlier problems on the westbound 407 ramp to the southbound 427, but also the westbound Gardner ramp to South Kingsway. Still seeing delays through there. If you see traffic troubles or can update us, text us 905-667-1947. We'll have another update in less than 10 minutes.
0: They are playing the kickoff party at the Grey Cup in Calgary. We'll tell you who next.
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0: Day 28, we're just talking about, Cowboys in Calgary for the match game just minutes ago. That's where the Grey Cup is this year.
1: Mm-hmm.
0: And just yesterday they announced Riley Green. Halftime.
1: He's going to be the halftime show, and a lot of people are fired up for that. So on our poll question, we're asking you how that announcement might influence if you watch or not watch that game.
0: All right, and these guys are doing the kickoff party. It's the James Barker Band. Here's After Dark, KX Country.
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0: morning and happy Friday. It is 8:30. I'm Laura Hampshire with KX News for St. Jean Realty, and we're getting more sunshine today. It's only 6 degrees right now. Checking traffic, here's Melissa.
1: Of course, the Red Hill now closed for the weekend until Monday at 5 a.m. both directions between Barton and Mudd. Thanks to Brenda for the text and the heads up. We've got problems now on the westbound 403 heading past 6 North in towards York. The rest of the major route's very, very heavy, but no other problems have been reported. KX 94.7 traffic continues.
0: Making news this hour, the Hamilton Paramedic Service is investigating a missing medication pouch. It says at this time, the location of the pouch remains unknown, and it's not yet clear where or when it may have been misplaced. The pouch contains controlled substances, which can be dangerous if ingested or not administered by authorized healthcare professionals. She was simply reading a book in a bus shelter when a man approached from behind and stabbed her. Now, Hamilton police need your help identifying a suspect. The unprovoked attack happened yesterday morning at the shelter near Eastgate Square in Stony Creek. The victim was taken to hospital with serious injuries. A man reported missing from Oakville with his e-bike has been located. Police say 22-year-old Sky is safe and in good health. The Royal Canadian Navy is looking for a few good men and women. It's participating in the Marine Career Expo, which is taking place at the Hamilton shipyards both today and tomorrow. All activities are open to the public from 10 a.m. till 5 p.m. There will be displays, exhibits, tours, and interactive activities. The defense minister says it is standard practice for Canada's military to consider how it would respond to military action by other countries. David McGuinty says the analysis does not mean Ottawa believes an American attack is imminent. He made the comments yesterday after Mark Carney told the New York Times that Canada's military considered the possibility of U.S. military action against the country. Israeli Prime Minister Benjamin Netanyahu has traveled through Canadian airspace this week despite being subject to an international criminal court arrest warrant. A spokesperson for the Foreign Affairs Minister says Canada approved the overflight because Netanyahu was traveling to the UN General Assembly, which is a critical forum for diplomatic engagement. At the event, Netanyahu dismissed allegations of genocide in Gaza as the biggest lie of the century. New murals by Indigenous artists are transforming parts of St. Joe's in Hamilton into spaces of connection, healing, and reconciliation. The artwork by Corey Hill and Stevie Jonathan can be found in the ICU, along with the Women's Health, Newborn, and Pediatrics Unit. The imagery honors ancestors, unseen caregivers, extended family, and loved ones whose presence becomes part of a family's journey. In sports, in Thursday night football, the Falcons dominated the Packers 35-14. In the NHL preseason, the Flames fell to the Kraken 4-3 in a shootout, while the Oilers doubled the Canucks 2-1. In the WNBA, the Toronto Tempo lost to Connecticut 95-81. Weather is next.
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4: When life
0: mainly sunny today with a high of 19 degrees. Clear skies tonight, a low of 9. Tomorrow, more sunshine, just windy with a high of 20. Staying sunny on Sunday with a high of 22. And again on Monday with a high of 22. Currently, it is 6 degrees in Hamilton. There's weather and more at kxcountry.fm.
5: KX Morning Ride poll questions straight ahead. And you can weigh in right now on X at KX 94.7. You can also hit us up at the text line. We'll open that up in a few moments. What are we asking today?
1: Big announcement yesterday that Riley Green will be playing this year's Grey Cup in Calgary. So we're asking if that announcement is swaying if you're going to watch the Grey Cup or not.
5: Feel free to weigh in again on X. We'll get to some of the numbers after Cole Wetzel, Ella Langley, Bailey Zimmerman. Let's go.

0: sound pretty good together, eh?
1: Well, it is Ella Langley, after all. She makes everything sound good.
0: Aren't they dating? That was where I...
1: No.
0: Coetzel, have I got the wrong guy?
1: Yes, you've got the wrong guy.
0: Well, who? Are you sure?
1: I'm positive the right guy that she's dating is coming up in a couple songs.
0: Oh.
1: She's dating Tucker Wetmore.
0: I get him confused.
1: How do you get them confused?
0: Because it's a full moon, though. That's why.
1: Because I'm just confused.
0: All right. How about some confusion in the weather? There is none. Sunny, 19 today, 20 tomorrow, 22 Sunday. That's it. Six. How's traffic?
1: I just choked on my breath. I do that all the time. I got to stop doing that. Westbound on the 403 ongoing as you make your way past 6 North towards York. And it's very slow as a result. Pretty much backed up to the junction. Of course, you're going to hear this a lot. The Red Hill is closed both directions between Mudd and Barton for the entire weekend until Monday at 5 a.m. And as a result of that, I'm seeing a lot more volume on Centennial Parkway.
0: Oh,
1: and
0: yeah. Roger from Auto Effects just sent me a text with a picture with a couple of explicits that I can't say, but it's
1: yes, it did. Although I would love to be a business owner on Centennial Parkway right now, because there's a lot of people traveling through that area. If you see traffic troubles, you can text us 905-667-1947. We'll have another update in less than 10 minutes.
0: I was just laughing when he sent me a picture.
1: Is he driving on the Centennial Parkway? Yes.
0: Well, you might say he's driving. Well, he's kind of parked right now.
1: Is he stop and going on the Centennial? Yeah.
0: All right, let's get over to the KX Winter Ride poll question. It's posted on X. We do this daily. We invite you to weigh in on X at KX947. That's one way. The other, if you don't have access to social media like Roger, who's stuck on Centennial... You can text 905-667-1947.
1: He will never look at your car again. So on our poll question yesterday, it was announced that Riley Green will play this year's Grey Cup halftime show November 15th in Calgary. With that announcement, will you be watching? Has that swayed you now to take interest in the Grey Cup?
0: All right.
1: I had to take a swig of water. Sorry.
0: It's all right.
1: 34% are saying maybe. So they're still on the fence.
0: 31% are saying just a halftime show, and why not? It's Riley Green. Dude's not hard to look at. Okay.
1: That's supposed to be my line.
0: I'm just being honest. I'm just saying what most are thinking.
1: We got Ella fellas. We need to come up with like Riley Green. Wiley Riley. Riley makes us wily.
0: 24% are saying yes the whole game, and 10% are saying not at all.
1: Well, you know what? I was expecting it to be higher if people not have an interest in the Grey Cup, but maybe I'm thinking Riley's a good draw.
0: It's a good draw. It's in Calgary. It's in Cowtown. I told you, they throw a good party out there, man.
1: Yeah.
0: And they got the James Barker band with the kickoff, which is going to be awesome. Sarah McLachlan, icon here in Canada. She's doing the national anthem. And I don't think they could have done much better for the halftime with Riley. He's a big deal right now. So
1: Riley makes me highly. Highly Riley.

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0: Send that one out to the Green Bay Packers. I will explain in a moment. It's called Leaving You.
1: I told you not to take them.
0: Cannot get out of the show without taking a shot at Packer fans. Okay. Sunday 19 today, 20 tomorrow, 22 Sunday. It's going to be beautiful. Enjoy. Please be safe. It's 6 in the Hammer, 7 in the Falls, 12 in Toronto.
1: Lots. It's bad. Both directions, of course, of the Red Hill closed until Monday at 5 a.m. between Barton and Mudd. So the Centennial Parkway is just really slow because of it's taking all of the Red Hill traffic. We have ongoing problems westbound 403 at York, backed up to the junction. Westbound Gardner Ramp to South Kingsway is blocked. Eastbound 401 at Westney and Ajax, there's a crash. Westbound 407 ramp to the southbound 427, that's closed because of a vehicle fire. And northbound 410 ramp to Beauvais, to stalled vehicle in the right lane. You can update us anytime during the day by texting us 905-667-1947. That's KX947 traffic.
0: Well played in our pick and pull for Thursday night, my friend.
1: That's a fluke, but I'll take it.
0: Green Bay Packers stunk the joint out to the point where there were boos at Lambeau Field. This is Tucker Kraft.
2: Yeah, it's pretty tough. You know, like everyone pictures Lambeau Field and not booze. I don't picture booze. I picture my home stadium. That's tough. Pretty disappointing, especially for a home opener. It's pretty disappointing.
1: There's probably some booze involved in the booze.
0: Oh, I was cheering, actually.
1: It was drinking. Booze.
0: As a Vikings fan, I was cheering very loud.
1: Full weekend of football ahead.
0: Yeah, week three.
1: Yeah, got your picks in?
0: Got my picks in, so everybody make sure you get your picks in for that. Great weekly prizes. Also, just before we head out, the KX five grand cash quest is underway. Keep listening for your next clue. Linda will have it. And listen to the clues all weekend. And a really good way to do that, because we had Tony text earlier and he said, did you already guys have the clue? And I said, yeah, man. I said, make sure you stream us on all your devices. Okay, that way you're going to be around the radio and you'll hear all the clues.
1: Right.
0: Okay. So we're going to take the first guest starting Monday, right?
1: I know. Very nervous.
0: Stress level increases.
1: Stress level increases because so the money increased.
0: Yes, right. Okay, so have a great weekend till Monday at 5:30. Bye-bye.
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1: Number one for Hot New Country, KX 94.7, Josh Ross with First Taste of Gone. I got my first taste of relief yesterday. As you know, I've been... I hate to use the word suffering, but I've had the aching lower back, primarily on the left side. Yesterday, I had a laser treatment, which was really, really cool. Definitely gave me some relief. I'm not completely out of the woods yet, but you know what? Oh, it definitely felt so good. Riley Green was in there. Think as you drunk, little bitty Alan Jackson at 9:17. Happy Friday, everyone. Lots of sunshine, up to 19 degrees. Chilly one this morning when I walked out. It was like 5. Okay, because it's Friday, I like to do a fun day Friday. And a toy company is making an action figure of you. What two accessories will it come with? I posted mine on the KX Facebook page with the help of AI. I know. But I just thought, you know what? Let's just do it for fun. The likeness of me is really off. But I thought, let's have fun with this one anyway. Okay, what two accessories is your action figure going to come with? That's on our Facebook page. And feel free to text me 905-667-1947. We're coming right back with Kane Brown.
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18: Gorgeous sunshine again today. High of 19. It's going to be clear tonight, dropping down to 9. Sunshine tomorrow, breezy, and a high of 20. 13 degrees now in Hamilton and Oakville. We have 12 in Milton. And there's weather and more at kxcountry.fm. 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

0: Luke Bryan. One margarita from KX 94.7. Tony Stevens, too. Nothing on me, 9:32. We've got Cody Johnson coming up. Great memory. John Morgan, his brand new one. And a brand new clue in the KX 5 grand cash quest coming up.
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0: 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A toy company is making an action figure of you. What two accessories will it come with? Now, I did post an action figure of yours truly. And yes, it came with headphones, microphone, coffee cup, all the fun radio stuff. But I think if I was to make a different one, it would definitely have to come with a book, a crochet hook, gardening tools, wine glass. I know I could go on and on. Donna posted a wooden spoon and a crochet hook. I love that. Kristen said a pumpkin spice cocktail and an old time radio. Beautiful. Beer can and barbecue tongs for Jeremy. Love it. And Cindy said a stop sign and a Christmas tree. The stop sign. I'm thinking maybe a crossing guard. Yes. And Kathy, pickleball paddle and a ball. Loving it. You tell me, toy company making an action figure of you. What two accessories will it come with? Lainey Wilson and John Mayer are next.
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0: Another beautiful day, lots of sunshine, a high of 19. It's going to be clear tonight, dropping down to 9, and then sunny and breezy tomorrow, a high of 20. 12 degrees now in Burlington and Mississauga. We have 10 in Brantford. 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Madeline Merlot, Thomas Rhett coming up, some Florida Georgia Line. We're going to kick things off with Lainey and John Mayer, Phone Keys Wallet.

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Number one for Hot New Country, KX 94.7, Tyler Joe Miller, Under the Influence, and Tyler Hubbard with Park. We're just waiting for some dates for Tyler Hubbard, Brian Kelly, FGL together again, and announcing a tour that hopefully will bring them into Ontario. Yeah, would be nice if they did TD Coliseum, wouldn't it? 10:18, I'm Linda, and this weekend is the Milton Fall Fair getting underway today, running through Sunday, everything that a fair has to offer. Gotta love the Midway, Demolition Derby, Truck and Tractor Pull. They've even got a petting zoo, livestock shows, and so much more, and it's going to be a beautiful weekend for it. Also, there is tomorrow at Puddicombe Farms, that's Highway 8, Stony Creek, second annual harvest market. So they're going to have local makers, bakers, artisan food, seasonal decor, that kind of thing. It's free to get in. Parking is free as well. So that might be a nice little

0: Harvest Market to check out over the weekend as well. Beautiful sunshine in the forecast. I've got those details coming up. And it's Dolly Parton Day today. Do something good. We've got her next.
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15: And 19 degrees today. It'll be clear with a low of 9 this evening. And tomorrow, more sunshine, breezy, and a high of 20. 16 degrees now in Toronto, 17 in St. Catharines and Hamilton. We always have weather and more at kxcountry.fm. It is 9 to 5 day today. Give like Dolly and do something good today. And every day, really. It's Dolly. Jolene.

0: Chesney and Carry On. A brand new album is out today from Kenny called Silver Sands Marina, and it's actually a real place in Guilford, New Hampshire. It's not in the Caribbean. Surprise, surprise. This is Kenny's 21st studio album, and he said he visited the marina, spent a couple of nights there, filmed a video, took photos, and he called it a mom and pop operation and said it reminded him of how he grew up in East Tennessee. Kenneth Chesney, Silver Sands Marina, brand new album out today. We got Riley Green and Luke Combs up next.
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0: Well, that was a nice surprise yesterday, finding out Riley Green going to be performing halftime show at the Grey Cup in Calgary. There is this girl. Hi, Riley. 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

0: 10 for Hot New Country, KX 94.7, Nate Holler, Tennille Towns, Backfire, Luke Combs too with Rethink Some Things. It's 10:47 and it's all about thinking and playing the KX 5 Grand Cash Quest. Earlier this week, we had an opportunity to meet Jesse DiDomenico of Hamilton, who found the $3,000 on the HMCS Haida. So now, yeah, KX 5 Grand Cash Quest. $5,000 invisible, hidden in a real location somewhere in KX country. And the first person to find it can keep it. Your next set of clues started this morning, and we will have yet another clue next hour. Okay? And then starting on Monday, listen for your cue to be the ninth caller to make a guess. The KX 5 Grand Cash Quest. So exciting. We got Jason Aldean coming up, kicking off another long ride.
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12: Loving the sunshine. Ah, high of 19. Clear tonight, dropping down to 9. We got sunshine tomorrow. It will be breezy with a high of 20. And lots of sunshine on Sunday, too, with a high of 22. 15 degrees now in Milton and Oakville. We have 17 in Hamilton. And we always have weather and more streaming live on all your devices at KX947.FM. Brand new clue coming up next. Next hour in the KX5 Grand Cash Quest. Don't tell on me. Jason Aldean, kick it off our long ride.

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0: Number one for Hot New Country KX 94.7 Braden King. We got beer. Morgan Wallen, Been By Now. And Burks and Dunn, were you singing? Food Scootin' Boogie. They lit up the stage last weekend, didn't they? I saw lots of video. The KX crew, promotions crew that were down there last weekend, Misty City, Fallsview Events Ground, they said it was just fantastic. 11:19, I'm Linda, and yes, it is the 25th of September. And somebody said to me earlier this morning, you know what 3 months today is? And I just kind of looked at them. Yeah, 3 months today. And they said, oh, I know you didn't want to hear that. And I said, you're right. And I walked away. Oh, yeah. No. Can we get through, like, you know, Thanksgiving and Halloween and all that first? Thank you very much. Stella Lefty is up next.
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1: Sunshine and nothing but the high of 19. We're almost there. Clear and 9 degrees tonight. Sunny, breezy, and 24 tomorrow. 18 degrees now in Mississauga. We have 17 in Brantford, 19 in Burlington. And we always have weather and more at kxcountry.fm. She is sitting at the top of the charts in Canada, 5 weeks in a row at number one. Stella Lefty with Boston.

0: Jelly Roll from KX94.7, Halfway to Hell, and Boondocks from Morgan Griffiths, 11:34. We have another clue coming up before noon in the KX $5,000 cash quest. We also have new music from Cody Johnson up next.
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15: He's a ranch hand in a pinch, man. 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

0: 101 for Hot New Country KX 94.7 High Valley with Fools. And we had Tyler Hubbard in there too with 5'9". And he is a very special guest of Dan and Shay at the RBC Amphitheater October the 1st. Couple of weeks away. Is that a couple of weeks? No, it's just about a week away. Oh, my goodness. Oh, the calendar is just moving along so quickly, isn't it? Our time is, too, because we're catching up to lunchtime. Top of the hour news headlines, a missing paramedic pouch in the area. Also, Hamilton has started a Christmas tree search. Mm-hmm. Illuminite returns, and it's all about Dolly at the Haynes Corn Maze. These stories and more are coming up at noon with Laura Hampshire.
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10: Sunny and 19 today, clear and dropping down to 9 tonight. Tomorrow, sunshine returns. It'll be breezy, but a high of 20. 18 degrees now in St. Catharines, 19 in Hamilton, 17 in Toronto. Weather and more at kxcountry.fm. Shaboozy plays RBC Amphitheater tonight. Here's Cowgirl.

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3: Good afternoon. It's 12 o'clock. I'm Laura Hipsher with KX News for Dirt Depot and Bruce's Bins. Sunny and seasonal. Right now it's 18 degrees. Here's what's making news this hour. If you spot a pouch in Hamilton with medication inside it, please contact police right away. A medication pouch used by Hamilton paramedics has gone missing. The pouch contains controlled substances which can be dangerous if ingested or not administered by authorized healthcare professionals. It's not yet clear where or when it may have been misplaced. The hockey coach at Arizona State University has spoken for the first time since Matthew Mayich collapsed during an outdoor practice. Greg Powers choked up while talking about the young player from Stony Creek yesterday.
4: Matthew and his family are very much in our thoughts, in our prayers, and at the forefront of our minds as we try to prepare for a new season.
3: Mayich has remained in critical condition in hospital since August 20th. His family says he needs a miracle to recover. ASU police are still investigating. A Quebec City man is facing charges for allegedly threatening the prime minister. The RCMP says the suspect appeared in court yesterday when he was charged with uttering threats to cause death or bodily harm and willfully promoting hatred against an identifiable group. Police say the suspect allegedly made the threatening comments on his Facebook page and will remain in custody until a court appearance next week. Hamilton has already started looking for this year's Christmas trees. The big event is only 3 months away. The city is looking for large blue spruce trees on private properties to become centerpieces of the holiday season at Gore Park, City Hall, and Memorial Square in Dundas. They must be 25 to 40 feet tall and easily accessible. Illuminite has returned with a new venue and a goal to raise $225,000 for cancer care at Juravinsky Hospital. Starting at 6 tonight at Westfield Heritage Village, participants will take a scenic 1.4-kilometer walk alongside glowing light installations, live music, family activities, and a spectacular drone show. You can still register at the event. It's all about Dolly Parton this weekend at the Haynes Corn Maze in Dundas. From today until Sunday, it will be taking donations to support the local affiliate of the singer's Imagination Library, the Linden Lions Club. There will also be a drive of new and gently used books to be donated to Hamilton area schools. Today is 9 to 5, which has been declared Give Like Dolly Day. Checking sports in CFL action, the Blue Bombers host the Argos while the Rough Riders visit the Lions tonight. The Ticats are in Edmonton tomorrow to take on the Elks. The Blue Jays will host the Cincinnati Reds in their final series of the season after missing the playoffs. In the NHL preseason, the Jets face the Avalanche. Hamilton Forge FC plays Vancouver FC tomorrow. Weather is next.
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9: Beautiful sunshine this afternoon. Temperature steady at 19. It's going to be clear tonight. We'll drop down to 9. Tomorrow, sunny, breezy, 20 degrees. On Sunday, sunny and 22. Monday, sun and cloud, again, 22. 17 degrees now in Oakville. We have 19 in Milton and Burlington. There's weather and more at kxcountry.fm. I'm Linda. Welcome to Friday's lunch hour. We're going to play Who Said It in a few minutes. I'll fill you in later this hour when the next KX5 Grand Cash Quest clue is coming up. And we've got Cole Swindell to kick things off. Single Saturday.

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1: 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Loving
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0: Number one for Hot New Country, KX 94.7, The Rec Laws, Long Live the Night. Everybody was dancing and singing along to that one. RBC Amphitheater just last night. It was The Rec Laws and Dean Brody. Ella Langley had Loving Life Again.
1: Who said it?
0: Friday's edition of Who Said It. I think it's going to be fairly easy. I don't know. The ones that I think are easy, you think are hard. The ones that I think are hard, you think are easy. Well, let's see how we do today. I am going to play you a song clip. If you can tell me who said it, one thumb up. Who said it plus the title will give you two thumbs up. Listen up.
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0: Well, we got sunshine to enjoy once again. High of 19, clear and 9 degrees tonight. Tomorrow's going to be sunny, breezy, and high of 20. 18 degrees now in Brantford, 19 in Burlington and Mississauga. We have weather and more at kxcountry.fm. All right, who said this? Aha, lots of you playing. In fact, answers are still coming in. Thank you, Pauline, Rebecca. We got Kelly, times two. Ashley, Megan, Barb, Kathy, Owen, Krista, Len, Lexi, Santana, Miranda, and everyone else. 2024, yeah, just a few years ago. He was a co-writer on this song. It peaked at number two on Billboard, but it was his very first number one in Canada. It's Zach Top. I Never Lie.

0: 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If I Go Missing and Haley Benedict, brand new music, Party Without You at 12:34. Dean Brody coming up. He put on a fantastic show last night alongside Reklaws, RBC Amphitheater. And we have new music from Zach John King up next.
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12: We're enjoying beautiful sunshine, 18 degrees in Hamilton with Zach John King from KX 94.7.

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0: number one for Hot New Country KX. 94.7 Jordan Davis. Turn this truck around. It's 12:47. I'm Linda checking in on our KX Facebook page. We're having a fun day Friday. And a toy company making an action figure of you and finding out what two accessories would come with it. So we got Barb. She says a camera and a planner. Kimberly, we'll have a wine glass and a book. Those are two that could be added to mine. Sandra says my phone and my air fryer. We've got a phone and either darts or bowling balls for Paula. Coffee and chocolate for Tracy. And Janet says, if I was an action figure, my two accessories would be a dog and a fishing pole. I like this. There's quite a variety on here. Keep them coming. Join in on the conversation. And we'll be right back with the latest from Riley Green.
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0: Of sun and cloud for the afternoon, a high of 19, and then just a few clouds tonight as we drop down to 9. Tomorrow's going to be sunny, breezy, and a high of 20. It is 20 degrees now in Hamilton, 19 in Toronto, 18 in St. Catharines. We have weather and more, and streaming live on all your devices at KX947.FM. I'm Linda. Harvest Moon is going to happen tomorrow night. I'll tell you more next hour. Riley Green kicks off our long ride. Think as you drive.

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1: 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Lainey Wilson here. This is my new song, Phone Keys Wallet. Wallet is about finding somebody who loves you for every messy, imperfect, chaotic version of yourself.
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0: 94.7 Charlie Major. Great memories. I'm going to drive you out of my mind. We had Lainey Wilson and John Mayer with Phone Keys Wallet. And Lainey's all geared up and ready to host this year's CMA Awards that are coming up in November. George Strait in there, too. Were you singing? Yeah, sure. Why not? Friday afternoon sing-along song. Check yes or no. 117, I'm Linda. The harvest moon is going to peak tomorrow. Now, they say it's 12:49 p.m., but for us, it'll be dusk, and it normally does have like an orange tinge to it, hence autumn colors, and it'll look full for about 3 days around the time of the equinox is what they like to call it, the harvest moon. So wherever you are tomorrow night, look up, and hopefully we won't have too many clouds, and check out the harvest moon. Luke Combs is coming up. So is Tim Hicks and Kane Brown.
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0: Sunny skies this afternoon with temps steady at 19 degrees. A few clouds tonight. We're going to drop down to 9. Going to be a sunny one tomorrow, breezy and up to 20. And that's where we are now in Hamilton. We've surpassed our high. It's 20 degrees. 19 in Oakville and Milton. And we always have weather and more at kxcountry.fm. Tim Hicks coming up after Luke Combs. Sleepless in a hotel room.

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0: Kane Brown, KX 94.7, like I love country music, and Tim Hicks in there too with The Pilot, 131. We've got Luke Bryan's new one coming up, and get ready, another clue in the KX 5 grand cash quest coming up.
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1: 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Yes, there's $5,000 around, but it's not all that close to where the $3,000 was found.
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0: 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Yep, catching up to 2 o'clock, which means Durham is getting ready to step into the studio. Getting you where you need to be on this Friday afternoon. I hope you are keeping track of the clues that have started for the KX 5 Grand Cash Quest. They're going to be running through the afternoon all weekend long. And then starting on Monday, listen for your cue to be the ninth caller to make your guess. That $5,000 is invisible, hidden in a real location somewhere in KX country. And the first person to find it can keep it. Just like Jesse DiDomenico did of Hamilton, who found the $3,000 on the HMCS Haida. So you could be next with the KX 5 Grand Cash Quest. Very exciting. All right, we got Tyler Joel Miller coming up. Jelly Roll is going to kick off our next long ride, and I will have our thought of the day coming up.
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15: Sunny skies, temperatures steady at 19 this afternoon. Now, a few clouds tonight. We're going to drop down to 9. Weekend looks great. Sunny and 20 tomorrow, sunny and 22 on Sunday. It is 18 degrees in, actually 19 in Burlington. We've got 19 in Mississauga, 20 in Brantford. Weather and more at kxcountry.fm. I'm Linda. Here's our thought of the day. Let your life get quiet enough to hear what your heart has been whispering. Have a great afternoon, everyone. Hands up. It's Jelly Roll.

0: 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Gotta get everyone's attention.
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1: 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Tennille Lartz, Don't Ruin Flowers. And Chase Matthew, man, did the TD Coliseum go nuts last week when Chase Matthew played that one. Darlin', kicking off a beautiful Friday afternoon in KX Country at 2:16. I'm Derm. Sunny skies for the rest of the afternoon. Sunshine tomorrow, sunshine Sunday. Great looking fall weekend in KX Country. And how about it? The KX 5 Grand Cash Quest is officially underway. $5,000. It is invisible, but it is hidden in a real location somewhere in KX Country. And the first person to find it gets to keep it. And your next set of clues has begun. And then starting on Monday, be listening for your cue to be the ninth caller to make your guess. The KX 5 Grand Cash Quest clues all day, all night, all weekend long. And they will continue until we do have someone, some sleuth in KX Country, maybe with their team of sleuths, correctly guessing the secret location. Another clue coming up for you, guaranteed between 3:30 and 4 o'clock. Riley Green, Zach McPhee on the way. It is September the 25th. It is 9:25. 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
1: Couple few clouds rolling in tonight. Overnight, we're down to 9 degrees. Tomorrow, lots of sunshine. Gorgeous looking day. A high of 20. Harvest moon. Full moon tomorrow night. Going to be a beautiful clear sky. And on Sunday, we've got a mix of sun and cloud and a high of 22 degrees. Right now, gorgeous Friday afternoon. Sunshine, 20 in Hamilton, 20 in Oakville, and we got 20 in Milton. Weather and more. KX947.FM. 222, I'm Derm on this first ever Dolly Parton Day. It is 9:25. Here's Dolly Parton. We'll be right back.

0: Number one for Hot New Country, KX 94.7, always streaming to all your devices, Riley Green and Change My Mind. That was pretty awesome news yesterday. We found out the lineup, the musical lineup for the 113th Grey Cup, which is happening in Hamilton, November the 15th. Riley Green headlining the halftime show, Sarah McLachlan performing the national anthem, and it will be the final flight from the Canadian Forces Snowbirds. Great flyover going to happen during the national anthem. Jim Cuddy, Greg Keeler of Blue Rodeo playing the pregame, and the James Barker Band are playing the kickoff show. We got music on the way from the James Barker Band. We got John Party coming up, and Jason Aldean is next.
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0: it's all right there at the Ancaster Fair. 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
0: See you at the fair. 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

0: Number one for hot new country, KX 94.7, the James Barker Band After Dark, and John Party getting home after a long work week and getting those boots off at 2:45. Beautiful Friday afternoon, sunny skies, 20 degrees in Hamilton. We're having an interesting chat on the KX 94.7 Facebook page this afternoon. Was reading about a babysitter who sent a $120 invoice to a mom. The mom had canceled the babysitting session 6 hours before it was to happen. The babysitter says she turned down other babysitting opportunities for that night. So, sending mom a $120 invoice for canceling babysitting 6 hours before it was to happen, what say you? And to the Facebook page we go. Always great content from the KX 94.7 good listenership. Annette says, good for the babysitter. Megan says, no. Julie says, she definitely deserves some compensation. $60 sounds fair, as she didn't have to do the work. Cam says it's all about the contract. I didn't know that we needed contracts in these days when it comes to babysitting, but maybe we do. And April says, if this were another service, you would have to pay a cancellation fee. So I think the invoice should happen. Great stuff. No right or wrong answers. You can join the conversation on the Facebook page as we're all set to kick off another long ride of new country. Russell Dickerson up next.
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0: Clear skies into this evening. Overnight tonight, we're down to 9 degrees. Tomorrow, gorgeous looking day, just perfect for the Ancaster Fair, the 176th. Lots of sunshine tomorrow with a high of 20. Full moon, harvest moon tomorrow night. Skies will be clear. And on Sunday, looks really great for open streets on King Street in Hamilton. Sun and cloud and Sunday's high 22. Right now, 20 in Burlington, 20 in Mississauga. We got 20 in Brantford. Weather and more. KX947.FM. 251, I'm Durham, and we're kicking off another long ride of New Country. Here's Russell Dickerson.

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0: Number one for Hot New Country, KX 94.7. Tay Bay happened on a Saturday night, and Shaboozy with Cowgirl. Shaboozy live in concert tonight at the RBC Amphitheater. Nice looking night for some outdoor music with Shaboozy. Concert tickets, thinking about heading down to the show? You can find out what's left. Get them right there through the concerts page at KX947.FM. Going to be a busy one down in the smoke. Best be taking the GO train with Shaboozy, the Blue Jays, and Weezer. All the big things in the big city this evening. 314, I'm Derm. Beautiful Friday afternoon. Let's get our first look at the early drive. Here's Maytel.
1: 401 eastbound in the express through Dixie. The central lane is out with a stall. The 401 westbound building through Milton. The QEW east delay through Mississauga. Westbound slows into Burlington up the mountain, filling in. It looks like there is a full closure of Red Hill top to bottom. I'm Maytel Sperling. More traffic in minutes on KX 94.7.
0: Well, the Blue Jays, yeah, big final weekend series at the Dome. Big because, well, could be the last time we're seeing George Springer in a Blue Jays uniform. Love George Springer. Love the Springer dingers. Would be great if he could hit at least one this weekend down at the Dome. Might be the last time we see Max Scherzer in a Jays uniform. Fingers crossed. Rumor has it he could be pitching on Sunday. And what will the fans be reacting and doing and saying? Will they be cheering? Will they be booing when Vladdy comes to the plate? Fingers crossed he does play, and fingers crossed this nonsense all gets sorted out. The Blue Jays, three games left, wrapping up this weekend, tonight, tomorrow, and Sunday against the Cincinnati Reds. Hamilton Tiger Cats, Edmonton Elks, tomorrow night, 7 o'clock kickoff from Commonwealth, and the Argos and the Blue Bombers play tonight, 8 o'clock kickoff in the Peg. Dallas Smith, Thelma and James coming up, Kenny Chesney next.
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0: Clouds into this evening. We're down to 9 degrees overnight tonight. Great looking fall weekend. Lots of sunshine tomorrow. High of 20. Look for the harvest full moon tomorrow night. And Sunday, sunshine, few clouds. Sunday's high, 22. Right now, beauty afternoon. We've got 21 in Toronto, 20 in Hamilton, 19 in St. Catharines. Weather and more. KX 94.7.FM at 20 after 3. I'm Derm. Here's Kenny Chesney.

0: Number one for Hot New Country, KX94.7, always streaming to all your devices. Dallas Smith with Drop and Nate Smith and The World on Fire. Love that song. 3:33, beautiful afternoon. We've got Luke Combs coming up. Another $5,000 KX Cash Quest clue, but minutes away. And Tucker Wetmore up next.
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0: 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Evan Burrison, South Side of Sober. And we heard from Luke Combs with Hurricane. 3:46, update on the drive. Here's Maytel.
1: Getting confirmation, Red Hill closed top to bottom between Mudd and Barton both ways. That is for maintenance for the entire weekend. It won't reopen until Monday morning. As for the QEW, it is slow westbound into Burlington, 403 up the mountain, seeing volume. Eastbound side slow from Wilson right through to Maine, and you'll find some volume heading down the mountain towards Highway 6 North. I'm Atal Sperling. More traffic in minutes on KX 94.7.
0: A gal by the name of Joanna Baumgartner. She's a Burlington mother and a founder of the Be the Hope for Haiti Foundation. She's going to be cycling 100 kilometers solo from Lake Erie to Burlington tomorrow to raise funds to support the education, healthcare, and nutrition of needy children in Haiti. 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She's expected to arrive at the Rolling Horse Cycle on Plains Road, just east of King Road, at about 3 p.m. tomorrow afternoon. 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We got Tim Hicks coming up before 4, Co Wetzel and Ella Langley. 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
2: A few clouds overnight tonight. We're cooling down to a low of 9 degrees. Great looking fall weekend. Lots of sunshine tomorrow with a high of 20. Full harvest moon tomorrow night. Skies will be clear. And on Sunday, a mix of sun and cloud for open streets Hamilton on King Street with a high of 22. Right now, we are at 21 in Milton, 21 in Oakville. We got 20 in Hamilton. Weather and more at KX947.FM. 352, I'm Derm. 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
1: Good afternoon. It's 4 o'clock. I'm Holly Lynn with KX News for St. Jean Realty. Checking traffic. Here's Maytel.
2: There is a full closure of Red Hill between Mudd and Barton. That's going to be for the entire weekend, so plan accordingly. Of course, Centennial taking all of this overflow. The Toronto Bay on QEW busy over the Burlington Skyway. Eastbound heavy through Mississauga. Westbound slow Burloak to the junction and right up the mountain. I'm Maytel Sperling. More traffic in minutes on KX 94.7.
1: Making news this hour, Ontario's Education Minister Paul Calandra says standardized test results are encouraging, but there's more work to do. The 2025-26 EQAO test results are out, and the persistently low math scores have improved slightly since last year. Reading and writing results have also stayed the same or improved for grades 3 and 6, while 86% of grade 10s passed the literacy test on their first attempt. We are learning more about Ontario's plan for data centers. Economic Development Minister Vic Fedeli says if you build one, you'll need to do more than pay for your own electricity.
3: You're going to have a closed-loop water system, so you're not using the area's water. You are going to fund something in the community, an arena, a community center. You don't get anything from us other than the white glove service to help you facilitate.
1: Fedeli did not confirm if municipalities can say no to data centers in their community. Ontario's Treasury Board President Kinga Surma says if the province reveals the cost of the failed SpaceX deal, it would compromise future negotiations.
4: We would lose our competitive advantage, and we would not be able to negotiate in the best interest of the taxpayer and get the best price, the best product, and the best service. Those financials that are included in SpaceX are confidential and will remain so.
1: The province signed a $100 million deal with SpaceX to bring wireless internet to remote communities. Ontario eventually backed out over rising tensions with Elon Musk. A beautiful idea for this evening, Illuminite. It's in support of cancer care at Juravinsky Hospital. The event starts at 6 o'clock tonight at Westfield Heritage Village, and you can even register when you get there. You'll find yourself taking a walk alongside glowing light installations with live music, family activities, and a spectacular drone show. And we may have just entered fall, but Hamilton already looking for this year's Christmas trees. After all, it is just 3 months away. They need large blue spruce trees on private properties. They'll become the centerpieces of the season at Gore Park, City Hall, and Memorial Square in Dundas. They must be 25 to 40 feet tall and easily accessible. The Blue Jays send Jose Soriano to the mound tonight to open their final series of the season against the Cincinnati Reds. The Argos are on the road in Winnipeg tonight to meet the Blue Bombers. Also in the CFL, Saskatchewan visits the BC Lions. The Ticats, they're in Edmonton tomorrow to take on the Elks. Weather is next.
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clouds overnight tonight. We're cooling down to a low of 9 degrees. Lots of sunshine tomorrow. Great looking day. Forecast high near 20. Tomorrow night, look outside. We got the full harvest moon with clear skies. Going to be beautiful. And Sunday, another great day. Sun and cloud high of 22. Right now, 21 in Mississauga, 20 in Burlington. We're at 20.

0: Number one for Hot New Country, KX 94.7, Alan Jackson, Don't Rock the Jukebox. Title track from Alan Jackson's 1991 album. Favorite song on that album. Man, it is a good one. I think it's got to be Midnight in Montgomery. 4:15, driving home. Beautiful Friday afternoon. Maytel.
1: There is a full closure of Red Hill from now until Monday morning. That is between Mud and Barton, top to bottom until Monday morning because of maintenance. No live lane problems right now along the QEW, but it is slow Toronto-bound over the Burlington Skyway. Should also mention Centennial jammed solid both directions because of that Red Hill closure. The 403 through Hamilton seeing lots of volume both directions. I'm Atal Sperling. More traffic in minutes on KX 94.7.
0: Yeah. Yeah, Holly Lynn was talking Christmas trees at 4 o'clock. The city of Hamilton is looking for three big old Christmas trees to be set up at Gore Park, at City Hall, and at Memorial Square in Dundas. These trees, when they're set up and decorated, the city absolutely does some beautiful work. I love the one at Gore Park, seeing that all lit up when driving home from work. So you got a big old tree, 25 to 40 feet on your property, and it's located preferably in the front yard. You got to be accessible from the street because the city's going to come and take the tree, and it's got to be clear of overhead wires. So a couple hoops to kind of jump through, but selected trees. If you got a tree you want rid of and it's a big one and it would be a beautiful tree, a blue spruce, then you can get in touch with the city. You can give them a call or send them an email. Just check it out online. But how cool would that be? Your tree being removed for free and being one of the city's three main Christmas trees for this upcoming season. Pretty cool stuff. We got music on the way from Riley Green and Alabama up next.
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0: Clouds overnight tonight, cooling down, low of 9 degrees. Great looking day tomorrow. Looking a little chilly to be heading out to the market early, but lots of sunshine going to warm us up near 20 degrees. And for Sunday, we got a mix of sun and cloud and a high of 22 degrees for open streets on King. Right now, 19 in St. Catharines, 20 in Hamilton, 21 in Toronto. 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

0: Number one for hot new country, KX 94.7, on a sunny Friday afternoon. Braden King, they got beer. Riley Green playing the 113th Grey Cup halftime show November 15th at McMahon Stadium in Calgary. Think as you're drunk at 4:32. Here's Maytel.
1: There is a closure of Red Hill from top to bottom, from Mud to Barton, until Monday morning. So keep that in mind for your travels this weekend. As you can imagine, at the moment, Centennial taking all of this overflow. It's really busy along the 403 both directions. No issue Toronto bound QEW, but heavy over the Burlington Skyway and into Mississauga. KX traffic is brought to you in part by Strode's Barbecue and Deli in Brantford. 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I'm Atal Sperling. More traffic in minutes on KX 94.7.
0: We got Josh Stump. We got John Party coming up before quitting time at 5. And John Morgan, he's next.
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0: 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Johnny Walker, Back to Me, Josh Stumpf, and John Parties, Last Night Lonely. 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
1: Just a reminder, there's a full closure of Red Hill between Mud and Barton, top to bottom, because of construction until Monday morning. So plan your weekend accordingly. Right now, though, there's a lot of overflow on Centennial, as you can imagine. The 403 pretty jammed both ways. 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I'm Maytel Sperling. More traffic in minutes on KX 94.7.
0: Well, the KX 5 grand cash quest is officially underway. Clues started today. They will continue and all weekend long and all next week and until we find ourselves, or until you find yourselves, finding the $5,000 in invisible cash. And the guesses will start on Monday. 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The $5,000 is invisible, hidden in a real location somewhere in KX country. And the first person to find it gets to keep it. Another KX 5 grand cash quest clue coming up guaranteed between 5:30 and 6 o'clock. 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
1: no way. 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
11: Clouds into this evening, 9 degrees overnight tonight. Great looking weekend for the Ancaster Fair. Sunshine tomorrow, high of 21. Tomorrow night, you're going to want to be looking outside. Skies are going to be clear. We've got a full harvest moon tomorrow night. Going to be spectacular. And for open streets, King Street and Hamilton on Sunday, we've got a mix of sun and cloud and a high of 22. Right now, we're at 20 in Burlington, 20 in Hamilton, 21 in Oakville. 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At 4:52, I'm Derm. 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
7: Good afternoon. It is 5 o'clock. I'm Holly Lynn with KX News. Checking traffic. Here's Maytel.
8: Just a reminder, full closure of Red Hill from top to bottom, mud to Barton until Monday. That is because of construction. As you can imagine, Centennial is at a crawl both ways. There's also a lot of volume along the 403 both directions through Hamilton. As a result, the QEW eastbound, a heavy one through Mississauga. I'm Maytel Sperling. More traffic in minutes on KX 94.7.
7: Making news this hour. 9 Islamic schools on high alert after emails threatening the slaughter of Muslims. The Muslim Association of Canada says the schools each received an email this week threatening violence against Muslims. Peel police say they are aware of a letter containing hate-motivated threats against Islamic institutions, and they've increased police patrols overnight near mosques and schools, which will continue into this weekend. Ontario students are getting better at math and literacy. The EQAO test results for the 2025-26 school year are out, and they show 52% of grade 6 students are meeting the provincial standard in math. That's up from 50%. Reading and writing numbers have also improved in all grades, while the grade 10 literacy test saw an 86% success rate. Ontario's Minister of Economic Development is giving us an update on the province's plan for data centers. Despite some municipalities sharing concern hosting them, Vic Fideli says we use them every day.
9: Store a photo, it's in the cloud. It's in China or it's in the United States. It can be here in Canada. It can be protected in a Canadian data center on Canadian soil.
7: Fideli says the centers would need to fund their own infrastructure, electricity, and water supply. He did not say whether or not municipalities would be allowed to reject hosting them in their community. The province's Treasury Board president is not releasing the costs of a failed deal with Elon Musk's company, SpaceX. Kinga Surma says if the numbers came out, Ontario would lose its competitive advantage and compromise future negotiations.
10: I would just say that we continue to invest in broadband. We will continue to do so. We know it's necessary for Ontarians, and we will continue to connect people to high-speed internet.
7: Ontario backed out of the $100 million deal that would have brought wireless internet to remote communities. You can still participate in this year's Illuminite. The family-friendly night walk at Westfield Heritage Village brings the community together in support of Juravinsky Hospital and cancer care. There will be immersive light installations in the village center, live music, comfort food, and more, all starting at 6. The event hopes to raise about $225,000, and you can register when you arrive. And do you have a blue spruce taking up too much room in your yard? Hamilton's just started the hunt for Christmas trees. They need them for centerpieces of the holiday season at Gore Park, City Hall, and Memorial Square in Dundas. They must be 25 to 40 feet tall and easily accessible. Selected trees will be cut down and removed at no cost. The Blue Jays' losing season wraps this weekend at the Dome. The Cincinnati Reds are in Toronto for 3 games starting tonight. The Argos are on the road in Winnipeg. Saskatchewan visits the BC Lions. And the Ticats, they're in Edmonton tomorrow to take on the Elks. Weather is next.
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14: A few
1: clouds into this evening, cooling down overnight. Tonight, we're down to a low of 9 degrees. As you know, I'm sure you know, we got an awesome-looking first fall weekend in KX country. Lots of sunshine tomorrow, high of 21. Full harvest moon and clear skies tomorrow night. And for Sunday, we got a mix of sun and cloud and a high of 22. Right now, 20 in Hamilton, 21 in Oakville. We got 21 in Milton. Weather and more at KX947.FM. At 5:05, I'm Durham. We've got Dan Davidson. We got Jelly Roll coming up. Another KX 5 grand cash quest clue guaranteed between 5:30 and 6 o'clock. Quitting Time officially kicking off the weekend. He's live tonight at the RBC Amphitheater. Let's roll with Shaboozy.
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1: 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Everybody get your hands up. We're celebrating. The weekend is officially upon us, and we are officially into weekend mode. At 5:17, I'm Derm. Update on the drive. Here's Maytel.
2: Just a reminder, there's a full closure of Red Hill between Mud and Barton both ways, top to bottom, until Monday morning. This is for some maintenance. So as you can imagine, Centennial taking all of this overflow. The 403 both ways, absolutely jammed. Any other route that is headed in the same direction is probably going to be much busier than normal this afternoon. Thankfully, no problems to mention on the link. Otherwise, it's just very slow. 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
1: We're having quite the conversation on the KX 94.7 Facebook page this afternoon. Here's the story. A babysitter sent a $120 invoice to a mom. The mom had canceled the babysitting session 6 hours before it was to happen. Babysitter says she turned down other babysitting opportunities for that night. Sending the mom a $120 invoice for canceling babysitting? What say you? No wrong answers to the Facebook page we go. Sarah says, daycare, they charge you whether you're there or not. Don't see why this wouldn't be the same. I would also invoice the mom. Tammy says, heck no. What if the kid had to be rushed to the hospital? Would she still expect to be reimbursed then? Babysitting has no guaranteed hours. Brenda says, definitely mom owes a cancellation fee. Amanda says, if the babysitter canceled 6 hours before, could the mom invoice her for the plans that she ruined? And from Tara, she'll get the last word. She blocked off her time and didn't take other opportunities, just as your hairstylist would. You cancel the same day on your hairdresser, there is a fee. Some great stuff on the Facebook page. You can join the conversation. Music from Megan Patrick, her new one coming up, and Chris Stapleton is next.
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1: A few clouds overnight tonight, cooling down to a low of 9 degrees. Great looking day tomorrow. Lots of sunshine with a high of 21 for the Reggae Apple Fest in downtown Stony Creek. Things look great on Sunday with a mix of sun and cloud and a high near 22. Right now, 20 in Mississauga, 18 in Burlington, 18 in Hamilton. Weather and more. 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

0: Number one for hot new country, KX 94.7, always streaming to all your devices. What a beautiful new song from Megan Patrick and Your Daddy's Smile at 5:32. I'm Derm. We're driving home. Maytel.
1: Looks like we're dealing with a new issue on the westbound side of the 403, just past the QEW junction. The left lane is out with a stall. It is pretty busy from Guelph Line. The 403 up the mountain, jammed. Eastbound delay, 6 south all the way down the mountain as well. Reason being, Red Hill is closed between Mudd and Barton until Monday. This is for construction. So again, Red Hill is shut down top to bottom for construction until Monday. Centennial at this point, jammed both ways. It's just very slow on all surrounding parallel routes. KX traffic is brought to you in part by Strode's Barbecue and Deli in Brantford. And fall is about comfort, game days, and gatherings lasting a little longer. From Brantford to Hamilton, when the leaves turn and flavors deepen, Strode's is ready. Visit them in Brantford or strodes.ca. I'm Atal Sperling. More traffic in minutes on KX 94.7.
0: We've got another KX 5 grand cash quest clue coming up in but minutes, and music from Faith Hill is next.
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1: Clue number one. 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Yes, there's $5,000 around, but it's not all that close to where the $3,000 was found.
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0: 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Dallas Smith, Good Time Goes, and Zach Top digging his sound, digging that song, South of Sanity. 548, Maytel.
1: Well, just a friendly reminder, there is a full closure of Red Hill, top to bottom, Barton to King. That is all for maintenance. And at this point, all your parallel routes are taking the overflow. Centennial, that's no joke. Either is the 403 through Hamilton. Speaking of which, there is a bit of an issue. Westbound 403 beyond the QEW junction, the left lane is out. The 401 between the 6s and Highway 25 seeing some volume. Actually looking at something new. Eastbound 403 at Winston Churchill, the HOV and left lanes are now blocked. I'm Atal Sperling. More traffic in minutes on KX 94.7.
0: And I just got a note from, I think it was Kevin on the KX 94.7 text line. Yes, Kevin, thank you. He says southbound on the 410, the westbound 401 ramp is closed and it is backed up, Kevin says, forever. So expect delays. If you're stuck, do avoid if you can. That's the southbound on the 410 to the westbound 401 ramp. The westbound 401 ramp is closed and it is indeed backed up. Tim Hicks on the way and music from Luke Combs is next.
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0: A few clouds rolling in this evening. We're cooling down 9 degrees overnight tonight. Tomorrow, lots of sunshine with a high of 21. Perfect day for the Canadian Walk for Veterans happening at Eastwood Park. And Sunday, even warmer with a mix of sun and cloud. Sunday's high near 22 degrees. And don't miss the full harvest moon with clear skies tomorrow evening. Right now, we're at 20 in Toronto, 19 in St. Catharines, 18 in Hamilton. Weather and more at KX947.FM. 554, I'm Derm. 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
2: Good evening. It is 6 o'clock. I'm Holly Lynn with KX News. Checking traffic. Here's Maytel.
3: Just a reminder, there is a closure of Red Hill between Mudd and Barton until Monday morning. Plan your drive accordingly this weekend because in town is going to be very slow. Right now, Centennial at a crawl both ways. The 403 just jammed up as well. Unfortunately, this is the situation from now until Monday morning. I'm Maytel Sperling. More traffic in minutes on KX 94.7.
2: Here's what's making news this hour. 9 Islamic schools on high alert after emails threatening the slaughter of Muslims. The Muslim Association of Canada says the schools each received an email this week threatening violence. Peel police say they are aware of a letter containing hate-motivated threats against Islamic institutions, and they've increased police patrols overnight near mosques and schools, and they will continue that into the weekend. Ontario's Education Minister Paul Calandra says standardized test results are encouraging, but there's more work to do. The 2025-26 EQAO test results are out, and the persistently low math scores have improved slightly since last year. Reading and writing results have also stayed the same or improved for grades 3 and 6, while 86% of grade 10s passed the literacy test on their first attempt. We're learning more about Ontario's plan for data centers. Economic Development Minister Vic Fedeli says if you build one, you'll need to do more than pay for your own electricity.
4: You're going to have a closed-loop water system, so you're not using the area's water. You are going to fund something in the community, an arena, a community center. You don't get anything from us other than the white glove service to help you facilitate.
2: Fedeli did not confirm if municipalities can say no to data centers in their community. Ontario's Treasury Board President Kinga Surma says if the province reveals the cost of the failed SpaceX deal, it would compromise future negotiations.
5: We would lose our competitive advantage, and we would not be able to negotiate in the best interest of the taxpayer and get the best price, the best product, and the best service. Those financials that are included in SpaceX are confidential and will remain so.
2: The province signed a $100 million deal with SpaceX to bring wireless internet to remote communities. Ontario eventually backed out over rising tensions with Elon Musk. We may have just entered the fall season, but Hamilton already looking for this year's Christmas trees. After all, it is just 3 months away today. They need large blue spruce trees on private properties. Those will become the centerpieces of the season at Gore Park, City Hall, and Memorial Square in Dundas. They must be between 25 and 40 feet tall and easily accessible. And communities worldwide are honoring Dolly Parton on Give Like Dolly Day. Today is September 25th, a wink at her song, 925. Parton, who died last month, left a legacy as a singer-songwriter, actor, philanthropist, and entrepreneur. You can celebrate by donating to her Imagination Library, doing something good, or, as Dolly would say, if you see someone without a smile, give them one of yours. The Blue Jays send Jose Soriano to the mound tonight to open their final series of the season against the Cincinnati Reds. The Ticats, they're in Edmonton tomorrow to take on the Elks. Weather is next.
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9: We got a
0: few clouds rolling in this evening. Overnight tonight, we're down to 9 degrees. Tomorrow, great-looking day. Lots of sunshine for the 176th Ancaster Fair. Tomorrow's high 21. And for Sunday, sunshine, few clouds. A little warmer with a high on Sunday near 22. It's a fine fall so far in KX Country. Into our Friday night right now, 19 in Milton, 19 in Oakville. We've got 17 in Hamilton. Weather and more at KX947.FM. 6:05, I'm Durham. We are into weekend mode. Tennille Towns, Jason Aldean coming up. Let's roll with music from Jordan Davis and Luke Bryan.
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0: number one for hot new country, KX 94.7, Tenney Old Towns. Sunshine's free, and there's a lot of free sunshine this upcoming weekend. And Jason Aldean, Don't Tell on Me. Man, was it over a week ago? Yeah, it doesn't seem like that long ago. Jason Aldean was rocking us all at the TD Coliseum. 6:18, I'm Derm. We're driving home into the weekend, Maytel.
1: Just a reminder, full closure of Red Hill, top to bottom, mud to Barton. That's for maintenance and won't reopen until Monday morning. So plan your drive and your weekend accordingly. Right now, though, Centennial Parkway, no joke, it is jammed. The 403 still also very slow both ways. 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I'm Maytel Sperling. More traffic in minutes on KX 94.7.
0: Trending now. And checking out what is trending online into our Friday evening. Today is the first ever Dolly Parton Day, with it being September the 25th, 925. Dolly Parton Day is to encourage everyone to just do something nice, do something like Dolly would do. And U2's new album will include Dolly Parton's final vocal recording. It's called Carnival de Luz. It arrives on November the 13th as the band's first full album of new material in some 9 years. Bono and Dolly sing on Torn, which U2 wrote with Dolly. Morgan Wallen, he's recorded a song for the Grand Theft Auto 6 soundtrack. The Grand Theft Auto 6, the album, will feature 34 original songs and is got a release date of November the 19th, same as the game. And the International Astronomical Union has named an asteroid after Weird Al Yankovic. The asteroid is in the main belt between Mars and Jupiter. It circles the sun about once every 4 years. And Weird Al's asteroid is visible from Earth, but you will need a really good telescope. And a very happy 34th birthday today to the awesome and cool Teddy Swims. We've got music from the Nitty Gritty Dirt Band coming up next.
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22: 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With the weather being a little chillier at night, I thought I'd hit you with a double whammy this week. 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And assorted aged beef roast, only $7.49 a pound. Come on down to Strode's.
0: A few clouds overnight tonight. We're cooling down to a low of 9 degrees. Great looking day tomorrow. Lots of sunshine, a high of 21. Sunday, sunshine, few clouds, and we're up to 22. Right now, 19 in Mississauga, 17 in Burlington, 17 in Hamilton. 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
1: Just a reminder, full closure of Red Hill from now until Monday morning. That is for maintenance. So this weekend, it's going to be a tricky one. All surrounding routes are going to be taking a lot of this overflow. For instance, at the moment, Centennial still very slow. So is the 403 both ways through Hamilton. I'm Atal Sperling. More traffic in minutes on KX 94.7.
0: Tyler, Joe Miller, Lainey Wilson coming up, and music from Cody Johnson is next.
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10: He's a ranch hand in a pinch, man. 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

0: Number one for Hot New Country, KX 94.7, Tyler Joe Miller, Under the Influence, and Lainey Wilson. That's a great song from Lainey, Heart Like a Truck. It's 6:49. Final look at the drive for the day. Here's Maytel.
1: Just a reminder, full closure of Red Hill from now until Monday morning. That is for maintenance. So this weekend, it's going to be a tricky one. All surrounding routes are going to be taking a lot of this overflow. For instance, at the moment, Centennial still very slow. So is the 403 both ways through Hamilton. I'm Maytel Sperling. More traffic in minutes on KX 94.7.
0: We're into weekend mode, and the KX 5 Grand Cash Quest is officially underway. New clues started today. New clues all weekend long and all next week. New clues going to keep on coming until someone finds out where the $5,000 in invisible cash may be. It is hidden in a real location somewhere in KX country, and the first person to find it gets to keep it. Clues all weekend long, and we start the guesses on Monday with the KX 5 Grand Cash Quest. Good luck as we're coming up on 7 o'clock. We're all set to kick off another long ride of new country into our Friday night. And music from Shaboozy, who plays the RBC Amphitheater this evening. He's kicking it off next.
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0: Clouds overnight tonight, down to 9 degrees. Tomorrow, great-looking day, lots of sunshine, a high of 21. Make sure you get out tomorrow night and look at the full harvest moon. It's going to be a beautiful evening, clear skies, and then into Sunday, we've got a mix of sun and cloud, a little warmer Sunday's high, 22 degrees. I'd say a fine, fine first fall weekend of the 2026 autumnal season. Right now, we're at 17 in St. Catharines, 17 in Hamilton, 19 in Toronto. Weather and more at KX947.FM. 6:55. I'm Derm. Have an awesome Friday night. You have an awesome weekend. Kicking off another long ride of new country. Here's Shaboozy. We'll see ya.

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0: Number one for Hot New Country, KX 94.7, Cameron Whitcomb's latest Kingdom of Fear, Jake Owen 2 with Barefoot Blue Jean Night. I can't believe it's been 1 week already since Jake was in the falls kicking off the Misty City Music Festival. How you doing? It's Mikey. Welcome on into the weekend. If you want to get in touch with yours truly at any point this weekend, a couple of ways you can do just that. Hit me up on the socials. Instagram, your best bet there, at MikeKX 94.7. You can fire me a text, 905-667-1947. And if there's some weird reason you've got to leave your radio, computer, even one of your smart speakers, I highly suggest you stream us on all your devices this weekend so you won't miss a clue in the KX 5 Grand Cash Quest. Bailey Zimmerman coming up, and we're going to carry on with Kenny Chesney next.
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0: 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Never miss a clue in the KX 5 Grand Cash Quest by streaming us on all of your devices this weekend. High Valley with their latest Fools. How you doing? It's Mikey, and yeah, the KX 5 Grand Cash Quest began today with clues throughout the day. They will run through the weekend. Your first opportunity to take a guess as to where you think we have hidden that invisible $5,000 in KX country will happen Monday morning with Toff and Melissa on the KX Morning Ride.
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